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10: I'm meteorologist Paul Trombley with your updated forecast. Slight chance of thunderstorms tonight. Otherwise, cloudy skies expected. Lows around 62. Winds out of the south, 5 to 10 miles per hour. A mix of clouds and sun tomorrow. Slight chance of thunderstorms. Highs level off around 85. Mainly clear skies tomorrow night. Chance of thunderstorms. Lows dip down to about 60. That's the latest weather on Wax 104.5. Currently, it's 70 degrees.

Just a few weeks away from Jason Aldean taking the stage at Hoofbeats, Wax 104.5. It is Eric Austin, just minutes away from the always coveted Thursday night slot of Eric Austin's Music You Need to Know, my personal favorite new song of the week, coming up in just a few with Wax 104.5.

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1: As I've told you many times before, Thursday night always a great night to join Eric Austin's Music You Need to Know. My personal favorite new song of the week coming up in just a couple minutes. And this one actually kind of makes me chuckle just for the backstory on it. Now, obviously, when I'm pouring through all of the new songs, it was this past Friday, there was one that stuck out to me. That would be the one that I picked for my favorite new song of the week, the song I'm about to play for you. And as I've told you, I don't really always know exactly how I settle on my favorite new song of the week. It's just the one that speaks to my heart. And it normally starts with how that particular song sounds, the sonic nature of it. I am much more of a sound and feel and vibes listener than I am for vocals or lyrics or anything whatever else a song, you know, may have. I gravitate toward how it sounds. And there was something about this song that I just dug, and I went, yep, that's going to be my Thursday night song. Well, it comes to us from a gal named Tennille Towns, and we have not heard much from Tennille Towns after her breakout back in 2020. She had a hit song at country radio and a number one up in her native Canada called Somebody's Daughter. Got a great vocal, and I've always just kind of followed her career. So obviously I noticed it's a Tennille Towns song. I said, okay, I like her. Well, it wasn't until after I started digging into, you know, the track and what I'm going to talk about that I found out that the reason that I probably like the sonic nature of the song so much is because Keith Urban is playing guitar on it. And as you know, I'm a huge Keith Urban guy. I had no idea, but that would probably be the reason that I gravitated towards it. If you haven't noticed, summer is here in a big, big way. Has been for a couple of weeks. Looks like it's probably going to be summer now through, September. And tonight's song is just all about that. A windows down, mood lifting track about slowing down and finding joy in the everyday. Tennille Towns says, I wrote this song as a mission statement to my own heart to slow down and be intentional about noticing the joy that's around us. I hope it feels like rolling the windows down, breathing in the fresh summer air, and the taste of freedom that comes from being present in your own skin. It's a constant practice for me and a reminder that right now is all we really have to hold on to. On the fact of Keith Urban playing on the track, Tennille Towns continues, something about the heart and soul of this song made me want the guitar part to really carry that same kind of joy. And I kept coming back to the thought, what would Keith Urban do? I've been such a fan of his for years because of his signature sound and the joy he brings to his music and live performances. At a certain point, I thought, what if he'd actually be up for playing on it? Well, turns out he said yes, and I'm so grateful he was up for adding his fingerprint to this song. Just a windows down, feel-good anthem, summertime jam. Tennille Towns, back on the program. Eric Austin's Music You Need to Know, along with the amazing Keith Urban on guitar. 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
1: Sounds like summer to me, man. It is brand new music to Neil Towns back on the program, along with Keith Urban on guitar. Sun Shines Free, just in time for a summertime jam. It's a song just about having gratitude for, you know, the simple things in life. Does not have to be some big earth-shattering thing that you are grateful for. Just be grateful for the fact that we get another summer to enjoy now through, the leaves turn. It's going to be quite a run. And we are getting it all started here in this first week of June. Tenille Towns, I've always been a fan. So great to have her back on the program tonight. We'll see you tomorrow night. The Always a Good Time Friday night edition of Eric Austin's Music You Need to Know, 7:30. We'll get it underway with Wax 104.5 and Chris Jansen.
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1: I asked how many chuggas come before choo-choo.
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1: I thought so, too.
2: 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There can be four, but it has to be in two sets.
1: No, there's a right answer. You'd think there would be a clear answer. Apparently, there is not. Patty says six. Julie says four. And then there's Deborah. I'm not singing this song with her ever. She says eight.
2: Whoa.
1: Eight chugga-chuggas.
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1: 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The faster it goes, the more chuggas it needs.
2: We have turned this into a math problem. If the chugga leaves Eau Claire
1: at speed,
2: about 6:27 a.m.
1: 37 miles per hour. How many chuggas will it have chugged before it reaches
2: Duluth? If Patty's driving it,
1: that's a lot of chugging.
2: Huh? Try eight. Chugga-chugga.
1: I'm maybe losing interest. See, I'm losing interest already.
2: Chugga-chugga. You're already derailed?
1: I don't care about the train, now.
2: Well, that's why you don't run the caboose.
1: You get past three chuggas, I'm out. That's my rule.
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0: is your Friday night headliner in just a few weeks' time at Hoof Beat. Ladies from Bailey Zimmerman, Wax 104.5. Vin is Eric Austin, Jabuzi and Jelly Roll before 8. 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

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Hardy, Morgan Wallen, Eric Church, Tim McGraw. 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Scattered showers and thunderstorms possible tonight with Wax 104.5.

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12: I'm meteorologist Paul Trombley with your updated forecast. Cloudy skies expected tonight with a slight chance of thunderstorms. Lows level off around 62, winds out of the south around 5 miles per hour. Sunshine mixed with clouds at times. Tomorrow, slight chance of thunderstorms. High temperatures reach up to 85. Chance of thunderstorms. Tomorrow night, lows dip down to about 60. Mainly clear skies. That's the latest weather on Wax 104.5. Right now, it's 70 degrees.

Wax 104.5, a song that you first heard last summer on Eric Austin's Music You Need to Know. I was a bit before my time. I even included it in my Eric Austin's Best Of You Need to Know in December. I just knew that was going to be a big one. Coming up this summer for Shane Prophet, it is Eric Austin with Al Dean, Wax 104. She said

0: It is that time of year again, my friends. Wax 104.5 with Little Big Town. It is Eric Austin. Yeah, I made my maiden voyage out on the pontoon on the Chatec chain a few weekends ago. Sans a cooler of ice cold alcoholic beer. I did have my NAs. Being a good boy. It's Eric Austin, Wax 104.5.
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Kane's 104.5. I told you back in February that that song from Kane Brown is going to be an absolute anthem this summer, and I am being proven right once again. And I can't be the only one. I'm not taking crazy pills, right? I'm getting major Shania Twain, Man, I Feel Like a Woman vibes from that song. Once you hear it, you can't unhear it. I'm telling you, it is Eric Austin, Wax 104. We never

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Luke Combs as we kick off your 9 o'clock hour. Hello, Wisconsin. Eric Austin. Still a chance for some widely scattered showers and thunderstorms out there tonight. Lows in the 60s with Wax 104.

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7: I'm meteorologist Paul Trombley with your updated forecast. Cloudy skies expected tonight with a slight chance of thunderstorms. Lows level off around 62, winds out of the south around 5 miles per hour. Sunshine mixed with clouds at times tomorrow. Slight chance of thunderstorms, high temperatures reach up to 85. Chance of thunderstorms tomorrow night, lows dip down to about 60, mainly clear skies. That's the latest weather on Wax 104.5. Currently 69.

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Jelly Roll with Wax 104.5. It is Eric Austin. Another summer of when Alex's mower is here. It's an Aaron's Icon Onyx 52-inch zero-turn mower. 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

Latest number one from Hardy with Wax 104.5. It is Eric Austin. John Morgan, longtime songwriter down there in Nashville, becoming a singer, songwriter before our very eyes, without Jason Aldean this time around with Wax 104.5.

Garth and Trisha with Wax 104.5. It is Eric Austin. Country Jam coming to Eau Claire July 16th through the 18th. Jordan Davis, Cole Wetzel, Justin Moore, Gary Allen, Low Cash, throwback acts like Travis Tritt and Diamond Rio. And this guy, you can bet your ass, he's going to be doing his latest for you, Riley Green, now. Country Jam, WI.com on Wax.

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1: No, we had to separate the chickens. 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

0: Plays more country. 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It is Tucker Wetmore. Hello, Wisconsin. Eric Austin. Great to be with you. Still a chance for some scattered showers and thunderstorms through the overnight to low near 60 with Wax 104.
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7: I'm meteorologist Paul Trombley with your updated forecast. Cloudy skies expected tonight with a slight chance of thunderstorms. Lows level off around 62, winds out of the south around 5 miles per hour. Sunshine mixed with clouds at times tomorrow. Slight chance of thunderstorms. High temperatures reach up to 85. Chance of thunderstorms tomorrow night. Lows dip down to about 60. Mainly clear skies. That's the latest weather on Wax 104.5. Currently, it's 68 degrees.

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Making his way to Hoofbeats with Wax 104.5, of course, Nate Smith. It is Eric Austin. Hard for me to fathom that we are only 20 sleeps away from Hoofbeat 2026. It's actually less than that if you are an animal like I used to be, getting up there on Tuesday or Wednesday night and getting after it in the campground. That's the way to do it. 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Why?

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1: We've been to both Carolinas, seen a big Montana sky, driven up and down the coast a few times, London, Paris, paradise. But ain't got much memory, other scenes come to think I missed them all.

Speaking of the coast, remember Five for Beach, you and me. That sunset, cliffs by the sea, and the night rolled in. And you still talk about that moon that I can't recall, but God, I saw all I needed to.

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Hello, Wisconsin. It is Eric Austin. Thanks for hanging out late on a Thursday evening. Scattered showers and thunderstorms still possible through the overnight tonight, but we are going to see this slow-moving system hanging around tomorrow. Could see more severe weather possible by tomorrow afternoon and evening with Wax 104.5 and the latest from Aldean.

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8: I'm meteorologist Paul Trombley with your updated forecast. Mainly cloudy skies overnight with a slight chance for storms. Lows level off around 62, winds out of the south around 5 miles per hour. Sunshine mixed with clouds at times. Friday, slight chance of thunderstorms, highs around 85. Chance of thunderstorms Friday night, lows level off around 60, mainly clear skies. That's the latest weather on Wax 104.5. Currently 68.

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Wax 104.5, along with Cody Johnson. It is Eric Austin. Taking me back to the year I graduated high school with some vintage Tim McGraw, yes, from the Everywhere record that came out about 3 days after I graduated with Wax 104.5.

Wax 104.5, the year was 1997. It was early June when Tim McGraw's Everywhere record came out. I'll never forget it. I was 18 years old. The world in front of me. And I turned into a country music DJ, amongst other things. 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
1: Vice President Theodore Roosevelt offered the advice, speak softly and carry a big stick, in a speech at the Minnesota State Fair. 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

day, Potts Farm was a place to go. Load a truck up, hit the dirt road. 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Light the bonfire and call the girls. 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Jack and Jim were a few good men. 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I'm tired of talking, man. Y'all ain't listening. Them old dirt roads.

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2: I'm meteorologist Paul Trombley with your updated forecast. Slight chance of thunderstorms overnight. Otherwise, mainly cloudy skies expected. Lows level off around 62. Winds out of the south around 5 miles per hour. Sunshine mixed with clouds at times. Friday, chance of thunderstorms. High temperatures reach up to 86. Slight chance for storms. Friday night, lows dip down to about 60. Mainly clear skies. That's the latest weather on Wax 104.5. Currently 66.

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1: I asked how many chuggas come before choo-choo.
2: Two.
1: I thought so, too.
2: And they happen in pairs. There can be four, but it has to be in two sets.
1: No, there's a right answer. You'd think there would be a clear answer. Apparently, there's not. Patty says six. Julie says four. And then there's Deborah. I'm not singing this song with her ever. She says eight.
2: Whoa.
1: Eight chugga-chuggas.
2: That's a lot of chugging.
1: And then Sheila says, depends how fast the train is going. The faster it goes, the more chuggas it needs.
2: We have turned this into a math problem. If the chugga leaves Eau Claire
1: at speed,
2: about 6:27 a.m.
1: 37 miles per hour, how many chuggas will it have chugged before it reaches
2: Duluth? If Patty's driving it,
1: that's a lot of chugging.
3: Try eight. Chugga-chugga. Chugga-chugga.
1: I may be losing interest. Chugga. See, I'm losing interest already.
2: Chugga-chugga. You're already derailed?
1: I don't care about the train, though.
2: Well, that's why you don't run the caboose.
1: You get past three chuggas, I'm out. That's my rule.
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2: I'm meteorologist Paul Trombley with your updated forecast. Slight chance for showers overnight. Otherwise, mainly cloudy skies expected. Lows level off around 62. South winds around 5 miles per hour. Chance for storms Friday, high of 86. A blend of clouds and sun. Mainly clear skies Friday night. Slight chance of thunderstorms. Lows dip down to about 60. That's the latest weather on Wax 104.5. Currently, it's 66 degrees.

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1: On Thursday morning, we had $340 on a Hy-Vee card. 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
2: I'm meteorologist Paul Trombley with your updated forecast. Slight chance for showers overnight. Otherwise, mainly cloudy skies expected. Lows level off around 62. South winds around 5 miles per hour. Chance for storms Friday. High of 86. A blend of clouds and sun. Mainly clear skies Friday night. Slight chance of thunderstorms. Lows dip down to about 60. That's the latest weather on Wax 104.5. Currently, it's 66 degrees.

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1: Oh, we had to separate the chickens. 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
1: 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We only have five.
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2: 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You guys go down there alone, and there were separations, and you swore that they were fighting, and one's in a cage outside of the
1: coop. I lost $50 to Siggy on that.
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1: 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There was one they were picking on, so first thing I did, I saw one picking on one, so I moved that one into a separate little cage for a couple days. And then I put it back in there, and the same one was picking on it. I'm like, well, why did I take the one that was getting picked on? Why don't I take the one that's picking on it? 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

0: Too lazy to find the radio? 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
2: I'm meteorologist Paul Trombley with your updated forecast. Lows dip down to about 62 overnight under partly cloudy skies. Winds out of the south around 5 miles per hour. Sunshine mixed with clouds at times again. Friday, chance of thunderstorms. High temperatures reach up to 86. Partly cloudy skies Friday night. Slight chance of thunderstorms. Lows level off around 60. That's the latest weather on Wax 104.5. Currently, it's 65 degrees.

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0: 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Here's an example of the randomness.
1: Okay, here's one for you. Haagen-Dazs was started by a couple in the Bronx. 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

hope you don't get tired of yelling, "I love this song!" Because with music like this, you're going to be saying it a lot. 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
1: I'm meteorologist Paul Trombley with your updated forecast. Chance of thunderstorms today. Otherwise, sunshine mixed with clouds at times. High temperatures reach up to 86. Winds out of the southwest, around 5 miles per hour. Partly cloudy skies tonight. Slight chance of thunderstorms. Lows level off around 60. Lots of sunshine tomorrow. Highs level off around 89. That's the latest weather on Wax 104.5. Right now, it's 64 degrees.

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1: Vice President Theodore Roosevelt offered the advice, speak softly and carry a big stick, in a speech at the Minnesota State Fair. 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

0: Good morning. Time for the Farm Show here at the Shank of the Day on Wax 104.5. As Jill and Krista and myself, Bob Bosol, bring you the news in agriculture around the area, around Wisconsin, around the nation, and around the world as part of the Midwest Farm Report family. We've got markets, 13 First Alert weather. We'll look at all kinds of calendar items and what's going on in the world of agriculture. Again, it's time for the Farm Show on Wax 104.5. And a good morning on the Farm Show. Bob and Jill up and at 'em and with you this morning as we take a look at the chores. What's going on? Of course, the big story, President Trump will be in the area later on this afternoon, and hopefully we'll get a chance to get out to the Chippewa County Farm where he's going to be. I think it's usually they try and keep that a secret until he gets here or shortly before. But they've kind of let the cat out of the bag. And if you want to find out, go to Facebook. Jill and I aren't going to tell you where it's at because policy says you're not supposed to. So we're not going to. But I don't think it's going to be a real chore to find out where the president will be this afternoon.
1: If you want to know, you just got to look, because seems like that kind of information is more available than ever.
0: Yeah, it's on Facebook. People have told me it's on Facebook. They've seen it. So, again, he'll be here later on this afternoon. I don't know. Might be a little wet, scattered rain later on today. We'll see. Although, I wish we'd have got a little more yesterday and last night. It was really scattered.
1: It was really scattered out there. I did get everything got watered at least last night or yesterday afternoon. But note, it is foggy out there. So
0: yes, I was
1: going to
0: say be careful. There's some fog with that moisture we did get. But again, we'll take a look at the weather. And probably today, going to be awfully nice and sunny once again. And we've got lots of news to take a look at. Screwworm is in the United States. CHS Cooperative making some major moves as far as their grain handling and grain storage facilities. Brent Wink will be in on a Friday morning as we talk to Brent about the planting. Now we're into the growing season. We'll talk about some of the challenges we have out there and how important that rain was yesterday. Also, the election season, all of a sudden, farmers are important. The governor's on a farm. President's on a farm. We've got Robert F. Kennedy, Health and Human Services Secretary, on a farm. Doesn't translate that way in Washington, though, so we'll see what the president says later on this afternoon. But again, it's election season. If this was 2025, you wouldn't see those people out here in the country. That's just the way it is, the way it's always been. And so we will live with it. Once again, it's another election season, and this is only June. Don't expect this to be the last time we get people from Washington and Madison and all over around the state talking to farmers, talking about how they value agriculture and they value farmers, and then they go back to Washington and Madison and they vote against the interests of farmers in rural America. So again, it's a cycle we've lived with for a long, long time, and it will continue. All right, we've got some things to take a look at. One of the interesting things is this screwworm situation. What is the update there, Jill?
1: Well, most agricultural observers were hoping it wouldn't happen, but it has. The first case of New World screwworm has been found in Texas in a cow-calf operation in La Pryor, Texas. The insect was found in a three-week-old bull calf. The detection was verified earlier this week at a USDA diagnostic lab in Iowa State University. And I want to make note on that, too. We did have earlier this year an import of a horse from Argentina that came into Florida with New World screwworm, and that was an import. So I mean, it wasn't like
0: that was in a quarantine center.
1: Yeah, it was in a quarantine center. It was, but they did hold that horse, they said, until it was going to recover. So this isn't the very first, but it's the first that has come via the fly route, I would have to say.
0: And it's not in a controlled environment like the horse was in a quarantine station. This was in a herd.
1: Right. Yeah. Correct. The horse was in a quarantine station, and it was going to stay there until it recovered, and as far as I know, it did recover from it. So,
0: all right. Now, it's interesting because they're controlling this with these sterile male flies, and the latest report we saw was that sterile flies are the best way to control the pest, as the fly will only mate once. The release of sterile flies to mate with wild flies prevents further reproduction. Currently, Panama has the only New World screwworm sterile fly production facility, which produces around 100 million sterile flies per week. A facility in Metapa, Mexico, is expected to open soon, producing 60 to 100 million flies per week. And construction also continues at Moore Air Base in Edinburg, Texas, a facility to produce 100 million sterile flies per week. Completion of that facility is expected, but not until November of 2027, and then it will gradually ramp up to producing 300 million sterile flies per week. So there's a lot of production there as far as how many sterile flies they are going to produce. But again, not till 2027, a year and a half away yet, before it's a facility in the United States. All right, other things going on. We've got other interesting stories to take a look at, including the strawberry. June is strawberry picking month, and I haven't been out and talked to anybody in the strawberry patches. Have you?
1: I have not been out to the strawberry patches, but I did see that there is some local strawberries being sold down in my area, so I might have to get out and see just how good they are, because yeah, I truly enjoy them.
0: Yeah, I love it. I have fun picking them, too, and usually the best time to pick is like after we get off the air, run down to the strawberry patches, 6:30, 7 o'clock in the morning. That's a good time to pick before all the folks that get up and have their morning coffee get out.
1: Right. Absolutely. Get up or get early and get her done.
0: All right. And we've got more news coming up on a Friday morning on the Farm Show on Wax.
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0: And lots of things to do on the farm show, including tomorrow. You got your pick for the Belmont Stakes, third jewel in the Racing Triple Crown.
1: Well, you know, I'm going to have to do a little bit more research on that before I can get the pick out.
0: Yeah, there are only 9 horses, and it looks like, you know, they're pretty well bunched. The biggest odds are 30-1 on Vitruvian Man. The horse that won the Kentucky Derby, Golden Tempo, is at 9-2, but a lot of them in there at 6-1, 2-1, 3-1, 12-1. So it looks like a pretty well bunched field, but again, 9 horses in there, and that'll go off about 6 o'clock Saturday evening from, up in Saratoga. Belmont Park is being redone, so anyway. But that's for your horse fanciers. All right, other things going on that we're going to talk about include, and this is close to home for you, you should have picked this up, a proposed ballot initiative in Oregon could have far-reaching consequences for animal agriculture and animal-related activities in the state if it's placed on the ballot for a vote in November. And I bring this up because, remember, Proposition 12 in California had implications across the country, has implications across the country, as far as the hog industry is concerned. But in Oregon now, Initiative Petition 28, the People for the Elimination of Animal Cruelty Exemptions Act, proposes to amend Oregon's animal cruelty laws to remove certain exemptions related to animal abuse, animal neglect, and animal sexual assault. thereby expanding the range of activities carrying criminal penalties. For example, IP28 seeks to remove the exemption for good animal husbandry practices, and that includes livestock dehorning, tail docking, and crack castration or neutering. No castration or neutering.
1: I think that's a huge mistake.
0: Well, I mean, it's crazy. It's crazy. And then they said artificial insemination. Livestock producers who rely on artificial insemination and other reproductive management practices could face criminal prosecution unless those practices are done by a veterinarian. Can you imagine a vet having to do all the AI work?
1: Well, and we're already on a shortage of vets out there. Well, that's so what I mean. It's just not really. I don't know that they understand that these are trained professionals that do these breeding these cows and taking care of our animals. And I mean, we checked our cattle and I got home on Wednesday. We looked at both of them and boy, they look like they're living the dream because they got the pour on so they don't have any flies bugging them. They're just got the grass all they need.
0: So we'll follow this, but it's IP28. In Oregon, and it does seem at first glance over the top, but obviously they'll kill production of livestock pretty much in Oregon. I mean, you can't you can't castrate bull. Oh, wow. But anyway, we move on. We've got other things to talk about, including the weather. As Jill said, a little foggy out there.
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0: A little rain out there this morning, possibly, or later on today, actually. It's maybe fog out there this morning, but a chance of rain later on. Again, a chance of rain later on. 84 the high today, 58 overnight tonight. Tomorrow on Saturday, 87 and sunny. Same story on Sunday, mostly sunny. High will be about 88. And rain likely on Monday, 82. But a nice warm week shaping up for next week. Tuesday, 87. Wednesday, as high as 93. And right now, it's about 65 degrees outside our back door. Everybody's pretty much in the 60s this morning. Milwaukee's 70 degrees, so it'll be a nice warm one today, so get up and get at it. Shank of the day, baby.
7: Lace-up boots and faded jeans, a homemade sandwich, a half a jug of tea.

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Another young man takes his place. 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

0: Trucks, a little hard hat and a hammer. God bless the working man. Absolutely. All right. We've got 5 o'clock. We've got 65 degrees, 84, a little fog out there. 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
1: NBC News Radio, I'm Mark Mayfield. President Trump says a man he wants to be the next director of national intelligence would be temporary. White House correspondent John Decker asked Trump about his choice of Bill Poltag as acting DNI on Thursday in the White House, and it was the first time that Trump said Poltag was only short-term.
2: In fact, the president said that he's in the process right now of interviewing candidates who would be the permanent DNI.
1: Trump faced pushback from some Democrats and some Republicans after indicating he wants to name Bill Poltag as acting DNI. Poltag currently serves as the Federal Housing Finance Agency director and will take over for the outgoing Tulsi Gabbard. Trump can bypass a Senate confirmation process for several months while Poltag is on the job. The House of Representatives has approved a new military aid package for Ukraine in defiance of President Trump's foreign policy. On Thursday, 18 Republicans joined with the Democrats in passing the measure on a 226-195 vote. The bill would give $1.3 billion in assistance to Ukraine, now fighting a Russian invasion for more than 4 years. While a statement of support for Kyiv, the bill faces an uphill battle to make it to President Trump's desk. Amazon is unveiling a new AI robot that obeys verbal commands. Monica Nelson reports.
3: The global giant revealed its new mobile robot at an Amazon fulfillment center near London and said the next generation Proteus can respond to conversational prompts. The vice president of Amazon Robotics says you tell it what needs to be done and it figures out the priority, the route, and the timing. The new Proteus will be rolling through Amazon fulfillment centers across Europe starting early next year. The current Proteus models are being used in 25 U.S. warehouses where it operates only in the docking areas. I'm Monica Nelson.
1: And the NBA Finals are back on Friday. The Knicks and Spurs square off from San Antonio for Game 2 of the Best of 7 Series. 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
0: Well, I was just looking at Channel 13 in the morning show over there, Hello Wisconsin, and they've got it all over the screen that the president is going to be at Custer Farms Wheat and Grain out in Chippewa County this afternoon, so I guess we'll share it too. He will be at Custer Farms north of Highway 29 on County T, so you go north on T, and it will be there. Now, if you can get in, I don't know what kind of credentials you need. I don't know if they're going to have an area for people to carry signs. I don't know, but that's where he will be this afternoon at Custer Farms Wheat and Grain out north of Highway 29 out in the town of Wheaton along Highway T. Little fog out there this morning and maybe a chance of rain later on. 84 degrees going to be the high today. 58 tonight. Sun, 87 degrees on Saturday. Mostly sunny on Sunday, 88. Monday, rain likely again, 82, and then warming up, 87 on Tuesday, 93 on Wednesday, and it's a nice warm morning now. 64 in Rice Lake and Medford, Ladysmith, Black River Falls at 65, Wausau at 63, 68 in La Crosse, Green Bay and Madison at 67, at 70 in Milwaukee, and it's 65 degrees outside our back door. Let's check the rest of the numbers.
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0: And let's continue with our Rural Mutual Insurance market update. All right, Jill, what's going on with cash livestock this week?
12: Well, as choice fed beef steers trade between 246 and 263 this week, with mixed steers at 190 to 245. Choice fed beef heifers trade between 246 and 257, with mixed heifers at 190 to 245. Finished dairy cross steers and heifers trade at 240 to 257, with choice fed Holstein steers trading at 232 and 245, and those select and silage fed steers 194 to 231. Cows trade at 129 to 159 this week, with a top of 197, with bulls trading at $2 to 244. Butcher hogs trade at 55 to 80, sows 51 to 54, boars 23.5 and down, shorn market lambs trade between $250 and $350, feeder lambs that come in weighing between 50 to 70 pounds trade at $150 to $300, and those 90 to 120 pound feeder lambs trade at $250 to $330, and we've got our ewes trading between $40 and $185. Small goats that weigh less than 70 pounds trade between $50 and $290. Medium goats, $190 to $370. Large goats that weigh more than 90 pounds trade between $200 and $370. And finally, the nanny goats traded between $100 and $295.
0: At the Mercantile Exchange yesterday, cattle futures were higher, hogs were lower. June live cattle up 255 at 249.17. August up 367 at 241.52. October up 480 at 233.80. Feeder cattle, the August contract. That was, wow, these are some big jumps that I've never seen at this high, in recent memory at least. August feeder cattle up $10.75 a hundred. In fact, all the way across the board, August, September, October, and November contracts were all up $10.75. August closed at $353.37, September at $350.07, October $346.65, and November at $343.30. Hogs were lower yesterday, June down 75 at $95.30, July down 40 at $101.60, August down 30 at $99.27, and October down 60 at $85.42. And the Board of Trade was lower again yesterday, led by soybeans. No sales to China yet in the upcoming marketing year. Soybeans were down 24 cents in that July contract yesterday, and the good crop ratings also putting pressure on prices. July crude oil closed yesterday down $2.92 a barrel, $93.10. And the Board of Trade, after being down yesterday, was down overnight. July corn down two at 422 a bushel. The oats were up 3 cents at 321. Soybeans down 1 to 2 cents for July at 1127. 2 days ago, that was 1168 in the morning. Soybean meal up 30 cents a ton at $314 even, and wheat down a penny, down to 580. Not much action in dairy markets yesterday. Barrel cheese unchanged, $1.44. The block's up a cent.

0: 1 cent, up a penny. July 1667, August 1719, September 1772, October was down to at 1830, November, December, and January were a little higher. So that's where the markets are this morning. And we're going to take a look at more farm news and remind you about President Trump coming into the area later on this afternoon. He'll be at Wheat and Grain Custer Farms out in Chippewa County, north of Highway 29, along Highway T. So again, a lot of activity, and it's a Friday.
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0: All right, let's get on a Friday morning. We'll take a look at some of our farm news. CHS, the nation's largest co-op, you know, making some changes. They've had some down quarters, so they're adjusting things to hopefully return to black on the bottom line. What's the latest?
6: Well, as you mentioned, CHS Cooperative is the nation's largest ag cooperative, headquartered in the Twin Cities, and it has announced some upcoming major changes to their grain handling facilities. Co-op officials told DTN News they plan to either close or sell three of their grain elevators in southern Minnesota. Those elevators are in Kasson, Ostrandler, and Wyckoff. CHS has made major upgrades to their current elevators in Mankato and Fairmont and report that more farmers are now delivering grain directly to those two facilities. The three facilities targeted for sale or closing will remain open through the 2026 harvest, according to co-op officials. But after that, there are questions about future storage for more than 6 million bushels of grain grown in southern Minnesota. CHS has already closed its grain elevator in Claremont and a large grain terminal at the Port of Duluth Superior in 2025. But the co-op has expanded its grain presence with new or purchased facilities in North and South Dakota and Nebraska.
0: All right, so CHS making some major moves there, closing some facilities and repivoting their grain facilities. All right, we've got more farm news to take a look at, including the calendar to see what's going on around the area on a Friday morning on Wax.
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4: Once again, maybe a little fog out there, so be careful. We did get some rain out there. Brent Wink is with us this morning as he'll be on the program here. Well, right now, how much rain was in your rain gauge after yesterday?
5: We had a rough day. Nothing.
4: You didn't? Yeah, I tell you. Yeah. It started raining in the afternoon here. I don't know what time, 1, 2 o'clock. And I thought, oh, this keeps up for a couple hours. It'll be a godsend. Yeah. It rained about 20 minutes, and that was about it.
5: I'm here in Kenneth South, maybe down in your area, but Pat Walski and Shane Goplin, some of those guys down there told me, and we're from a half an inch to an inch and a half, so some of those areas
4: got some really nice rain.
5: A friend of mine in Medford was getting rain, so at least some areas got it.
6: Yep. Well, I dumped out my rain gauge, and it was about 6/10, but I'm not sure that my daughter dumped it out when I was gone. So
5: there wasn't a whole lot of rain while you were gone. So
4: rain yesterday in some places if you got it good, but we don't want rain on the weekend. We got dairy breakfast. Give us just a quick rundown, Jill, of where the breakfasts are going to be and which day.
6: Well, on Saturday, the breakfast will be held in Barron County at the Nelson Family Farm starting at 6 o'clock. Breakfast in Chippewa County will start at 8 o'clock on Saturday at the Cadott High School, and the Athens FFA Alumni Breakfast will start at 7 on Memorial Park, and those are all on Saturday. And on Sunday, the Stratford FFA Alumni Breakfast starts at 7 at the Country Air Ballroom, and the Marathon County Breakfast will be held on Sunday morning starting at 8 at the North Central Technical College's Agricultural Center of Excellence in Wausau.
4: And, of course, those breakfasts are open to the public. If you've never been to a dairy breakfast, especially on a farm, get out and go to a dairy breakfast on the farm because they're a lot of fun. You meet a lot of people, see a lot of interesting things, and who knows what kind of knowledge you may come away from the breakfast. And good food.
6: Good food. Always a good pancakes out there. A lot of dairy products.
4: You bet.
6: Usually can sneak in a little ice cream before 6
4: o'clock. Oh, yeah. There's a lot of good things going on at the dairy breakfast. So get out and enjoy them. A lot of them this weekend and a lot of them coming up the rest of the summer. The rest of the month of June, I should say. We talk about strawberries. Some folks are talking about maybe some problems in their strawberries. We'll find out.
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0: The highs and lows of farming aren't easy, but Danielle Clark of Mayberry Farms says they're worth it. When Danielle and her husband purchased their Mayville farm in 2017, it had a rich history of opening its gates to the community for a pick-your-own strawberry experience. With the goal of keeping their farm in production and raising their children in agriculture, the Clarks continued to raise pick-your-own strawberries, as well as honeybees, row crops, and an apple orchard. Each year, they cover the strawberries with straw to protect them from the cold temperatures. This spring, they pulled the straw back, and the berries didn't seem quite right.
10: So this year, we went and uncovered the berries in early spring like we normally do. And we thought everything, was going to be business as usual. Uncover the berries, and they start to green up. And then we go forward with our spring prep as we get closer to the season. Unfortunately, this year we pulled back the straw and they just didn't have that normal green color that we were expecting. And we really hoped and prayed that things would turn around, that some sunshine and some warmth would improve things. And then as time went on, our agronomist came out to look at everything and confirmed that we did have a soil-borne pathogen that looked like it killed, it just destroyed the plants from the roots up. And so we had to take some time to process it because it was really devastating to us as farmers and on a financial level, but then also knowing that we were going to have to tell our community that we weren't going to have strawberries this year for the first year in decades long of strawberry picking here. It was a really, really hard communication to have to make.
0: Let's start by talking a little bit more about that soil-borne disease. Was your agronomist able to confirm exactly what it was?
10: So his approach was that, from his experience, and he's been doing this for decades. He's been the agronomist for us and for my parents on their farm. They've been farming since the 80s, and he's been with them. His reaction was that it was Phytophthora and that it was just attacking at the roots. We had a little bit of it last year at the end of the season with our crop that was established, and we lost some of those plants. We thought by removing those diseased plants that things would turn around and it wouldn't spread. But unfortunately, our soil is so it doesn't drain well that the cool wet spring just kind of elevated things to a different level that we weren't expecting. And that this, unfortunately would be a total loss. So that was his approach or his findings.
0: So what do you have to do now for next year's crop?
10: So Phytophthora affects certain plants and certain species. One of the unfortunate species that took hold of was strawberries. There are some varieties that are more resistant to it, and this wasn't one of them. And going forward, we are going to be planting sweet corn in the acres that was where the strawberries were that we had to till up. And because sweet corn is more resistant to it, other crops like field corn, and then we did put some apple trees in for our orchard that we're expanding. But it's always a risk in farming, and it is just another piece of the puzzle that we have to deal with along with Mother Nature and markets. Like, it's just one of those other challenges in farming that we have to navigate.
0: Well, you said that you knew you had to make an announcement to your community, and I saw you roll out a pretty impressive PR campaign almost. Walk me through your thought process.
10: You know, one of our brand pillars is authenticity. We've always strived to just really show up authentically to our customers, and they have become this community to us that I wanted to be as open and honest with them so that I wanted to give them enough time to digest the information, because strawberry picking usually happens mid-June. I wanted them to have enough time to understand the severity of things and not just come out right before the season's supposed to open and say, oh, by the way, we don't have strawberries. It was, you know, a lot of prayer involved, because we needed to be open and honest and not be afraid that we would be, I guess, that people wouldn't be upset with us. Everyone was so understanding and supportive and asking, like, how can we help? What can we do? And trying to understand the situation, that it really showed us that our community is not only there for us, but they do understand the financial implications that and the risk that's involved with farming. And so we thought that the more honest we would be with them, the more authentically we showed up and continue to show up. You know, it was more than just telling them that there is no strawberry season. It's really giving them all the information and letting them in to see what we're dealing with, too, and letting them be there for us, too.
0: And tell me about their response.
10: Yeah, everybody has been just amazing. From questions about the issues that we're having to face, what comes next, but in a really, really great way. Because when we moved here, our mission was to connect people with how their food is grown and where it comes from. We have seen that come full circle, and like that goal is achieved, because we have got so many people who are not from agriculture backgrounds who come here to pick, but they feel so connected now because they do understand how, and that it's been leading up to this moment for the last 8 years.
4: And again, strawberry crop, a little challenge with the strawberry crop in some areas, but you think about it, strawberries, one of the first, I guess, and successful farm-to-consumer businesses, because consumers get out there and pick their own strawberries, and that's always fun. So if you haven't done that, a lot of strawberry patches around the area, so get out and pick strawberry. You got a favorite patch?
6: I do have a favorite patch, but I'm not going to tell you that one. But I will tell you that on our way back from Oregon, there was a patch open down by the Mississippi River. So
4: yeah.
6: they're ahead of time.
4: It's getting June. It should be open. Hey, Morgan's going to talk about the news next.
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4: Well, let's get into the newsroom. Morgan McCarthy up and at 'em and with us this morning. Are you a strawberry picker, or do you let your mom do that and then you enjoy the bounty of her harvest?
16: No, I'm a strawberry picker. I'll get out there early morning with those stained fingers and pruny hands.
4: How many do you eat? What is it? One in the basket? You eat one? Or
16: that used to be the rule when we picked with my great-grandma. Yeah. She let it. I think she took us there in the afternoon to fill us up, so we stopped eating at our house and home, making lunch for all the kids.
4: What's your favorite recipe? Do you make something, or do you just pick them and give them to your mom? No. And say, here, mom, give us a treat.
16: No, I can tell you the best thing ever. My great-grandma Elma made the best strawberry freezer jam. Never had anything like it since then. She used to make it absolutely the best, and I would say if I had to pick one thing to make out of strawberries, it would be her freezer jam.
4: Yeah, that's good stuff.
16: Now, granted, we were also putting it on our homemade bread, so well, it's tough to say which side of that was the best. But man, together, unbeatable combination.
4: I know. Now you're making me hungry, so go to work.
16: We'll pick some of those headlines. Good morning. And it is Friday. Of course, as promised, Pennsylvania Avenue will be in the Dairyland. Air Force One with wheels down in the Chippewa Valley has President Trump coming to our area at Custer Farm in Chippewa Falls to speak today. And during June Dairy Month, the message is largely expected to highlight support for Wisconsin farmers, and he will be alongside Derek Van Orden in that visit. In headlines that take us to the courts, charges against a former Monroe County Transport officer accused of sexual assault move forward as David Griffin allegedly grabbed an inmate while he and another officer were taking him from the jail. Charges of abuse and disorderly conduct have been ordered for trial. Well, there's a new name on the name tag. UW Stout has a little bit of a reinvention. For the first time since the UW system was created in 1971, a university takes a new name. On campus, the Blue Devils are now UW Stout Polytechnic. Leaders say that name reflects Stout's mission in regards to applied learning and research, business and industry collaboration, and career-focused experiences. Well, one look outside lets you know that we probably could use a little bit of a drink. Mother Nature hasn't been cooperating too much, although there's fingers crossed for some rain on the way today. All of Wisconsin is under drought or near drought conditions.
17: This week's National Drought Monitor map shows a large expansion of abnormally dry conditions across nearly the entire state, with just a few drought-free pockets in central and southwest Wisconsin. The new map also shows areas of moderate drought in western and southeast Wisconsin. More than 90% of the state is under drought or near drought conditions. I'm Chris Turner.
16: And if you're looking for something to celebrate today, nothing better than grabbing a donut for breakfast. But what else is there for national days?
2: We're also celebrating the popular red sauce that started out as fermented fish. But thankfully, it's now just tomato-based. Ketchup used to be the number one condiment in the U.S., but it was bested by salsa back in 1991. So today you have two foods to consume, just not together. I'm Bree Tennis.
16: And on this donut day, we head back to the barn with Bob, Jill, and a big glass of milk to wash it down with. Your farm show is on Wax 104.5.
4: Yeah, I don't know how those 2 days got to be on the same day, but I'd rather have the... Well, I like them both, depending on what you're eating.
16: I don't know. You're the only sweet roll we need, Bob.
4: Oh, boy, am I ever. All right, my dear, you have a good weekend.
16: You as well, my friend.
4: There she goes. That's Morgan there in the newsroom this morning. And, of course, the weather. The president is coming up later on today. What kind of weather will he have? We're going to find out. Derek's going to join us next.
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4: Well, let's find out what kind of weather the president's going to encounter when he gets here. Right now, I think there's some fog out there to deal with, but let's find out for sure. Derek Dahlman's over at 13 First Alert Weather. What's Friday look like here, Derek? Mr. Derek over there in the newsroom and the weather room? Well, maybe the fog. He can't see us calling his name, but we'll see what the deal is with Derek Dahlman in the weather room over there. But again, we are going to tell you that we've got some fog out there, and we should burn that off, but there is a chance of rain later on today, so probably not a lot of sun, obviously, today. 84 going to be the high. Is that correct, Derek? Well, he's sleeping this morning someplace. I don't know where he is. But 84, chance of rain later on tomorrow. Sunshine in 87, Sunday 88, mostly sunny. And then 80s on Monday and Tuesday. Wednesday, it's going to be 93 degrees. And, oh, it will be nice, warm weather continuing. And, again, President Trump coming in a little later on, supposed to land about 2:30 in Eau Claire and then be at Custer Farms out in Chippewa County, I don't know how he's going to get there, if he's going to take a boat up the river or if he's going to drive or fly in a helicopter. We'll wait and see. But that's the big news of the day. President Trump is coming in. But other things are going on. We'll look at the calendar. We'll talk to Brent. We'll get the markets. It's a Friday on the Farm Show here on Wax.
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4: And we're going to get to our markets here in just a few minutes, but other things going on. Don't forget, Dairy Farmers of Wisconsin, the election period and getting those ballots in for the nominee, and you can write in if you want to write somebody in or have a write-in campaign, you do that. But the nominee that will be on the ballot for District 1 for Northern Wisconsin, Evan Hillen from Ladysmith. District 4 nominees, Barron and Polk County, Sarah Baggett Eggert from Clayton and Andrew Christensen from Amory, so you have a choice there. District 7 nominee, long-term board member from Clark County, David Bangart from Greenwood, and District 13 for Buffalo, Pepin, and Pierce Counties, Jonathan Halleck from Mondovi, Gilmanton Country. So again, those ballots should be gotten back so that we can find out who's going to serve on the Dairy Farmers of Wisconsin board. They'll be serving three-year terms, and I think they'll be sworn in, taking their seats about a month, maybe July, but we'll find out for sure. All right, we'll get the election results. What else is going on, Jill?
6: Well, we've got our dairy breakfast. We've got the Barron Dairy Breakfast at the Nelson Family Farm in Barron, starting at 6, going to 11 on Saturday. We've got the Chippewa County Dairy Breakfast at the Cadott High School Commons in Cadott, serving from 8 to 11. And the Athens FFA Alumni Dairy Breakfast at Memorial Park in Athens, starting at 7, going till 11. And those three are all on Saturday. Then on Sunday, we've got the Stratford FFA Alumni Breakfast at Country Air in Stratford, starting at 7, going till 12:30. We've got the Marathon Dairy Breakfast at the North Central Technical College Agriculture Center of Excellence in Wausau, starting at 8 and going till noon. And those two are on Sunday. We also have the Thorpe Dairy Days getting started today and running through the weekend. Duran Fun Fest runs all through the weekend. We've got the Rice Lake Aqua Fest starting today and running through the 14th. The Baldwin Windmill Days starting, oh, that already got started, and that runs through the weekend.
5: What's that all about? You're over in that country. What's Baldwin Windmill? Yeah, it's their town days going on over there. Their big celebration for the weekend.
4: Okay, yeah, Baldwin. I got to be easier to hear me if I turn my mic on. But Baldwin Windmill Days.
5: Right over in our neighborhood. All kinds of fun. The Dutch over there celebrating. Get over and take it all in.
4: You wear wooden shoes or stuff?
5: That's a prerequisite. When you come into town, they size you up, you get your shoes, and you go clogging, I think it's called.
4: Oh, yeah. So that's...
5: Hurry over.
4: That's a fun day. I've never been to that.
5: Good time.
4: It's a great long celebration. How long is it?
22: Well, it already started. It started on the 3rd.
4: And it goes through the weekend.
5: Yep.
4: We got these microphones. It helps you if you turn them on.
5: We'll get this figured out.
6: It already started, and it runs all the way through the weekend. So there must be a lot of clogging that goes on.
4: All right. And so if you got something else going on, you know, let us know about your events. We got horse. We don't have any real horse pulls around the area this weekend or anything like that.
6: Nope, not this weekend or the next weekend. It's Osseo's the next one, and that's in conjunction with Lake Martha Days. We do have Showdown in Curdtown in Ellsworth. That's on Saturday, June 13th.
4: Yeah, next weekend then.
6: So
4: that's a big one.
6: That's a big one.
4: Take starting your earplugs at 6. For that one.
6: Yeah, that's the truck and tractor classes. And then we do have a WTPA in Stanley on Friday, June 12th. So if you want to plan ahead a little bit further, you can go hit the tractor pull in Stanley and head on over to Ellsworth, put on a few miles.
4: Yeah, so in Stanley, and don't forget, we'll be up at the Stanley Rodeo on Father's Day weekend. That's always a big one. We'll be up there Friday afternoon doing some live broadcasts up there in preparation for the rodeo. And then Friday night and Saturday night, oh, man, they keep expanding that rodeo showgrounds and improving the arena. And, boy, they get some big crowds up there and some good cowboys and good cowgirls. So, again, looking for something fun to do on Father's Day weekend, Friday and Saturday night. They're going to have a lot of fun with the Stanley Rodeo. And one of these years, they'll get enough cheese curds. They all serve cheese curds. And, boy, the lines get long for cheese curds at the Stanley Rodeo. But a lot of good fun. All right, we got markets to get to, and then we're going to get to Brent Wink. It's a busy Friday.
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7: 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Top 20% of the cows sold from 160 to 190. 60% of cows sold from 125 to 159. Bottom 20% of the cows sold from 124 and down. Cull bulls sold from 180 to 210. 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Quality beef calves sold from $1,550 to $1,840 per head. Our next special feeder sale will be held Friday, June 5th, starting at noon. We are expecting around 150 to 200 head of feeders, as well as about 25 to 30 bred cows and pairs. 20 of those cows will be a herd dispersal with 30 years of AI breeding. If you have any questions, please call the market at 715-835-3104. This has been Bryce Craigness reporting from Equity Livestock in Altoona. Have a great day.
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4: And let's get more markets over to Stratford Equity. Jerry Fitzgerald is with us. Well, you going to breakfast in Athens and Stratford this weekend?
0: Good morning to you, Bob. Yeah, that's the plan, so hopefully...
4: How do people get off Highway 29 at 97 there? Is that still closed?
0: Yeah, it still is, but, well, the locals, we know the back roads, although... Yeah. Because if you're going to go on the detour, you better leave about 2 hours before the thing starts. But
4: yeah, you better know the town roads, that's for sure. But again, if you're going over on 29, just be aware you got to get off either which direction you're coming from a little before or after to get to those breakfasts tomorrow morning. But anyway, and Sunday morning. Anyway, wrap up the week for us here at Stratford. How'd we do this week?
0: We did well, Bob. Thank you, and good morning, everyone. And like Bob said, a summary from this past week and yesterday, Thursday, here at Equity Stratford. On the cow market on the close yesterday, high-yielding fleshy Holstein and beef cows, and they are selling from $1.53 up to a top of $1.80 on yesterday's auction. Cow market top this week at $1.83. Majority of our cows this week sold from $1.25 to $1.50, thinner cows $1.20 and below. On the fed cattle trade, choice grading beef steers and heifers selling mostly from $2.30 to $2.43. Choice grading Holstein steers selling in a range pretty much from 218 to 230. High-yielding choice and strictly prime Holsteins from 230 to 235. Select cattle under finished cattle, 210 and below. Bulls, market bulls did top at 210, and the organic bulls on Tuesday did top all the way to 226. On the calf market this week, Holstein bull calves in yesterday's auction selling from $1,000 to $1,400 per head. Weekly top on the Holstein calves this week was $1,525. Heifer calves yesterday from $600 to $875. Monday we did top at $1,000 on the heifer calves. Good quality beef calves this week, a little bit weaker than last week, but still very, very good demand. Good prices on these beef calves. Yesterday, good quality beef heifer calves were selling from $1,400 up to a top of $1,900. And beef bull calves yesterday mostly from $1,600 up to a top of $1,935 per head. We did top this week on the beef calves at $1,980 per head. Just want to give an update on what's going on next week here at Equity Stratford. Another busy week coming up. Of course, our next auction will be on Monday. Next hay sale will be next Tuesday. We also have that special dairy cattle sale coming up next Tuesday, June 9th. A very nice herd of cows, a complete herd dispersal for that sale next week. We invite your folks to take a look at the website. The catalog is available. We're also going to have several other consignments of cattle for that sale next week, including a consignment of some shortbread heifers, also a consignment of some Jersey cows, also a Jersey breeding bull. So that will all be next Tuesday, starting at 11 a.m. here in Stratford, and our next feeder cattle sale will be next Wednesday. So, Bob, that concludes the week here in Stratford. Again, you guys have a nice weekend. Looking forward to getting out this weekend, visiting with the folks, and hopefully the weather will be good this week for all these breakfasts and stuff. So, and in the meantime, you guys have a nice weekend, and we'll talk to you next week.
4: Sounds like a plan. Enjoy breakfast, sunny and in the 80s, that's for sure. Jerry Fitzgerald over at the Equity Stratford Sale Barn.
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4: And on the Board of Trade yesterday, markets were lower, led by soybeans, which were down about 24 cents. No sales to China reported in the upcoming marketing year. They haven't booked anything yet. Also, the good-looking crop putting pressure on prices overnight. July corn down another 2 cents at 422. The oats up three at 321. Soybeans for July down another 1 to 2 cents at 1127. As we said 2 days ago, that was 1168 in the morning. Soybean meal up 38 cents, up 30 cents a ton at $314. And wheat price down another penny at 580. Country elevator prices today. Jill, what are some of those numbers?
6: Cash price corn and oil is at 372 with soybeans at 1033. In Arcadia, that cash price corn is 368 with soybeans at 1068. And in Chippewa Falls, cash price corn is 355 with soybeans at 1040.
4: And that's a wheat and grain, and that's the Custer Farm where President Trump will be later on this afternoon. Looking at the DTN screen, corn prices today are about 4 cents lower. The beans down 20 cents at the elevators. At Golden Plump, corn is 376. At Baldwin, Durand, and Elmwood, corn is 362. Soybeans at 1033. No corn quote at Mondovi, but soybeans at 1033. And at Fall Creek, 332 on the corn, 1008 on the beans. Osseo, their corn is at 357, soybeans 1033, Elk Mound 360 and 1036. At Sparta, corn 358, beans at 1033. At the ethanol plants, Boyceville corn 373, Stanley 367, New Richmond 360. Barrel cheese unchanged 144, blocks up a cent and a quarter 148, butter down 3 at 168. Very little movement in Class 3 prices yesterday. June was up 3 at 1614. July, August, and September all up a penny. July 1667, August 1719, September 1772, October down 2 at 1830. 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Brent Wink is with us on the program today. No rain in your area yesterday.
5: No, I just pulled up the John Deere app and everything says less than a tenth of an inch. Obviously, a few sprinkles here and there, and that we need it, but crop's still hanging in there.
4: Well, that's good. That's good because it's been plenty warm, and even overnight it stays nice and warm.
5: Yeah. Yesterday I had the opportunity. I ran around to some of Ag Partners locations and some Synergy locations and following up with some of the agronomists of the State of the Union of what things were going on out in the country. And, you know, you look back at the season, it was so cold early on. But, you know, once May hit, we got really good tillage conditions. We got kind of some pretty good planting conditions. Some of the beans struggled that were planted at the beginning of May. But the crop, the corn crop especially, is a very uniform, even good-looking corn crop, and it's kind of starting to find its roots and find its color and making some strides. So kind of going on in the country right now, you know, a lot of the spraying is getting caught up. A few, you know, about 10 days ago, it was pretty windy out, and it was making some of those things a challenge. But we're right on the verge of the nitrogen top dressing as well, and some has started already. And the way the heat looks, and if we do get some rain next Monday, it looks like another chance that crop is really going to pop. So, you know, the one thing I really urge people is if they're going to lay out nitrogen, especially urea or, you know, the dry nitrogen on top of the soil with the heat and possibly not getting rain, make sure that you are using a stabilizer to kind of keep that from disappearing and volatilizing out there in the field. So that's kind of one of the things. Alfalfa came off just gorgeous. Boy, you look at a lot of these dairies, they were able to put up a nice window and get the alfalfa off there. Started sweeping some fields, some of them that have regrowth, finding a few leaf hoppers here or there. So just continue to monitor that as well. Then had a chance to get out into the Menominee Answer Plot a couple of days ago and look at some of the seed treatment trials. And there's a soybean seed treatment that we've had out now for a couple of years and dug some of that versus the untreated and just seeing some really nice difference on root growth with some of those products where we're putting some additional hormones in with that seed treatment that kind of spark root growth and germination and some of those and doing exactly what we've seen the last couple of years. So the agronomists at all the co-ops, so Synergy, Ag Partners, Allied, whatever your Winfield agronomist is in the area, they've got the playbooks for these answer plots. You can jump in the truck with them, go out, dig, look around, see what's going on in there. We'll have days coming up here once everything gets caught up a little bit. But
4: are they signed yet? They're not signed.
5: They're not signed because we've still got applications that we need to make, whether it's spraying or side dress nitrogen. So probably over the next 10 days. But they're able to reference the sticks that are in the ground so the agronomists know what that stick corresponds to. So you can still work with your agronomist if you want to take a little trip or tour out to there. It's open to kind of go out there. So it's kind of fun to start seeing that. All of our fields and playgrounds across the United States kind of starting to come together as well. So things are really looking good. And again, if we can get some rain, we got some in some of these areas, but things are really starting to look good, and it's kind of that time of year.
4: What about weeds?
5: they're looking good too.
4: I thought you were going to say that.
5: Yeah, if you haven't had the spraying done, and again, that's going to really ramp up here. They're really going to take off with the heat and everything that we've got coming. So, but it looks like people have been pretty aggressive of getting some applications done early and holding back those first flushes, and growers are doing they're being a lot more active. That's one thing water hemp has made us more aware the last few years of, using multiple applications and laying down residuals. So we're doing a lot better job of that as well.
4: All right. Thank you, sir.
5: Have a great weekend. Where are you eating tomorrow morning? You had all those choices.
4: Well, I'm going to start in Barron.
5: Okay.
4: At the Nelson Farm up outside of Barron.
5: Okay.
4: Through Barron, out west of Barron, out that way.
5: Yep. Try and hit as many as you can.
4: Oh, boy. What's June without dairy breakfast?
5: Exactly. Well, enjoy, everybody.
4: We certainly will. And you have fun at windmill days in Baldwin.
5: All right. Take care.
4: All right. Brent Wake with us on our Winfield United Atlanta Lakes Covering the Crops program. Once again, maybe a little fog out there. Be careful if you're hanging around outside. Chance of rain maybe later on. Don't forget President Trump's going to be on at Custer Farms about 3 o'clock this afternoon out in the town of Wheaton, and it should be nice and warm for him. 84, the forecast high today. Hope to see you later.
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0: And just like that, boom, it's a Friday morning. 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

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Ah!

0: Hello, I'm your announcer, John Williard. Good morning and welcome to the day. This is the Wax Morning Show with the entire usual cast of unusuals. Someday the recipient of numerous industry awards. Maybe. And now, Alex and Morgan.
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8: Wax with the 4.5. You got plans? What kind of plans you got? You got no plans? Those are some of the best weekends, too. It's the Wax 104.5 Morning Show. Whatever your plans are, thanks for, you know, including us in it right here, right now. We begin the day a little fog. We're going to hear from a 13 First Alert meteorologist, Derek Dahlman. My name is Alex. As the announcer, John Williard, said, he also mentioned the lady to my immediate left. Her name is Morgan McCarthy. Good morning.
9: What did you call me?
8: Lady. Don't call me that.
9: Lady. What are our weekend plans? I can tell you, if we're going to base anything off the dream I had last night, you and I will be attending one of your family functions and bringing 50 Cent with us.
8: The rapper.
9: The rapper.
8: 50 Cent. Okay, well, yeah. Let me check my phone contacts. I'm not sure I got him. Would it be under the 5 or the F for 50 if I'm in my contact list?
9: Well, I think with inflation... 50. Maybe 80, it's a buck
8: quarter,
9: now.
8: On a queue for quarter.
9: I'm telling you, there are some weird dreams. And suddenly, maybe this happens to you too. You'll go through your day and it's like it suddenly flashes back into your head.
8: You're like, oh yeah, that was weird.
9: That was weird. Yeah, that just happened to me.
8: Oh, big day. Something that hasn't obviously happened in a long time is happening. And a lot of people are excited. So yes, the new Taylor Swift song is here.
9: Yeah. Yeah.
8: We got a new Taylor Swift song. It's going to be on the Toy Story 5 soundtrack.
9: Which, the news to me there is, there's another Toy Story movie coming out.
8: Right. I don't remember Toy Story 4. Toy Story 3, in my opinion, Toy Story 3 ended the trilogy so nicely. It was grown men, little tear in their eyes, and it ended, and it was beautiful. And they were like, oh, for Toy Story 4. Oh, okay. That we fulfilled that circle. We
9: telling
8: did it.
9: You, though, the first couple are just the best.
8: Yeah. 3 was good, too. But like I said, it ended. It was good. Anyway, don't remember 4, 5 is out. We'll talk with Connie about movies. Yes, new Taylor Swift song. She has a country version of it. It's a very, we're going to let you guys decide. I'm not even going to mention anything. We're going to let you guys decide. That on the way. And yes, we will hear from our 13 First Alert meteorologist, Derek Dahlman. After the fog lifts, not burns off, but lifts, 84 today, partly sunny skies. We see some chances of rain. I thought I saw that he had some rainfall amounts. So some people must have saw some rain.
9: Oh, yes. Show offs.
8: We didn't see a drop. Not a drop. So we'll hear from that. But better chances, I think, tonight. And then it gets hot. 87 and sticky tomorrow. Mm-hmm. 88 and sticky on Sunday. Next Wednesday, 93. Next Thursday, 95. I didn't look past that because that trend is going up. And I don't think I want to look past that if that continues.
9: I'm going to stay on the other side of you those days.
8: Keep that AC on. It tells you. June 5th today. It is a big day, big holiday for a lot of people.
10: Donuts.
9: Sure.
8: It is Donut Day. A website has ranked the classic donuts from best to worst. Is there a worst donut? You know what I mean? If you're talking the top 20, I don't think 20 is the worst. You know what I mean?
9: But some people don't like the jelly-filled ones.
8: The glazed round, just the classic, was number one. Rainbow sprinkles got the second top spot. The bottom two were plain cake. Yeah, sometimes those can be kind of disappointing. Like if you walk in, there's donuts in the break room, and you walk in there and you're like, oh, it's just the plain cake one left. And it could be dry, could be good. You never know. So I can see where that's near the bottom. And then coconut cake. You got to like coconut. If not,
9: I'm a big fan.
8: Ketchup Day. Now, both K-E-T and C-A-T are correct spellings for the same potato. Tomato-based condiment. The two spellings exist because they represent different English phonetic attempts to spell the original 17th century Chinese word ketchup. I don't know. It's a fermented fish sauce.
9: Tomato, tomato. So it would be tomato ketchup and tomato catsup.
8: I don't like the catsup because people say it that way. I don't.
9: My grandma did.
8: Really? Yeah. I don't know. It sounds too close to cat soup. Which depends on your liking of cats or not. Couldn't be good anyway. National Veggie Burger Day. To each their own. Go ahead, do it. I don't.

0: bad. It was better than I thought. This is my opinion again. And then I went right back to my beef. So to each their own. But today is Veggie Burger Day, National Gingerbread Day. Not a huge fan of that. Okay. Boy, I'm just spouting off opinions today.
1: You have more opinions lately than anyone.
0: Everybody has. No, trust me. Sausage roll day.
1: Okay.
0: I think it's like a form. It's a British thing, but it's kind of like our pigs in a blanket.
1: Oh, that sounds good.
0: Yeah. Ferris Bueller's Day Off Day.
1: Anyone?
0: Bueller National Attitude Day. So there you go. I've got opinions and attitudes today. Get out of my way. On this date in 1993, Mariah Carey marries Tommy Mottola, the music executive who signed her to Columbia Records.
1: Okay.
0: Marriage, her first, lasted 4 years.
1: That's pretty good.
0: I always thought it was a little longer than that.
1: Yeah.
0: There's this, I want to hear you tell my Mariah Carey story, my embarrassing Mariah Carey story.
1: When you grabbed her butt?
0: I didn't grab her, but now I'm not going to let you tell the story.
1: No, you were doing a radio thing and she was in town.
0: Everyone's like, hey, take a picture.
1: And you were going to take a picture and you had your hand, you didn't know where you'd put your hand. And
0: Okay, keep going. You're doing fine.
1: Apparently not.
0: No, you're not.
1: Hey, Alex, why don't you tell us your Mariah Carey story?
0: Okay. We do it. Everyone take a picture. Tommy Mottola was there kind of standing in the back of us. And so I'm like, okay, this is where, when they got married, I think, too. And they're like, okay. And me being clumsy and don't like human touches at all, they're like, okay, everybody take a picture. She puts her arm around me. So she already has her arm around me. So I went like under and behind her arm to put my arm around her and totally grazed and touched her posterior right in front of her husband.
1: We all agree, Alex, you grab Mariah Carey's butt is a pretty good synopsis.
0: I didn't grab it. But then I got awkward. I'm like, oh, I'm so sorry. I made a big deal of it. She probably didn't even notice it. Anyway, okay. On this date, you're right. Both stories aren't good. On this date, 1999, Ryan Phillippe and Reese Witherspoon got married. That is the instance of somebody who has a daughter that is just uncannily exactly resembles the mom. Reese's daughter looks just like her.
1: Are they still together?
0: No, they're not.
1: Oh.
0: On this date in 2002, Elizabeth Smart was kidnapped from her Salt Lake City home. There's a recent documentary, which is really good on this, if you want to check out that this week.
1: Yeah.
0: It's a bizarre story.
1: Yeah, it is really. And I think the documentary lays it out pretty clearly.
0: Right. I forgot about all the little, because you think of a normal kidnapping and thing, and obviously a lot of them end bad, but this one, it's bad, but she's alive and she does so much great work now. But yeah, it's a very bizarre story if you want to check it out. All right. Speaking of checking it out, I can barely see on the tower cam because there's fog out there. 62 to start, 84 to end this afternoon. Maybe some rain. We'll hear from our 13 First Alert meteorologist Derek Dahlman in a second here, but it's news time. Morgan?
1: Well, good morning. Here's what we're learning today. It's Friday, which means it'll be Air Force One wheels down in our area. Alongside Derek Van Orden, President Trump will appear at Custer Farm in Chippewa Falls and is expected to basically highlight support for Wisconsin farmers during our June Dairy Month. In headlines that take us to campus, the Blue Devils have a new name. UW Stout will now be UW Stout Polytechnic. The University of Wisconsin Board of Regents approving that change, and it's the first change for a school in the UW system since it was created in 1971, with leaders saying that new name reflects Stout's mission in regards to applied learning and research, business and industry collab, and career-focused experiences. And if you're planning to get outside, chances are it's going to be dry and sunny, and we'll have Derek bring the details in. But we're also under some drought conditions. Chris Turner has the map.
2: This week's National Drought Monitor map shows a large expansion of abnormally dry conditions across nearly the entire state, with just a few drought-free pockets in central and southwest Wisconsin. The new map also shows areas of moderate drought in western and southeast Wisconsin. More than 90% of the state is under drought or near drought conditions. I'm Chris Turner.
1: Thanks, Chris. 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
2: Wax 104.5, 617. Let's talk rain, maybe, or no rain, as Blind Melon says. Time to talk with the 13 First Alert meteorologist Derek Dahlman. Good morning.
3: Oh, yeah, we had an issue.
4: We usually do.
3: Derek, you there? How about now?
4: Anybody else that wants to enjoy some alternative 90s music with me?
3: We'll just keep playing the Blind Melon.
4: Shannon Hoon, by the way, was the lead singer's name.
3: You're just going to do Blind Melon trivia.
4: I can when it comes to 90s. Derek. You have your corner on the 80s market, but if anybody wants to talk 90s with me, let's hang out.
3: Derek. It's not Derek's fault, by the way. I want to make
4: He's
3: that perfectly
4: dead,
3: clear.
4: He died.
3: Not Derek.
4: No, Shannon Hoon. I should clarify that.
3: All right. We're going to stop with the 90s trivia, but I don't have Derek. He's gone. It's not his fault again, but he's not with us. Derek, you there? No. Okay. I'm sure he's over there talking. He's across the parking lot. If you can run fast. No, don't do that. I will tell you it's going to be foggy to start. Ask me. Wait, we got to do this first.
4: Okay,
3: ask me. I'm
4: going
3: to be Derek. Derek can hear this, but he can't talk to us.
5: Now it's time for Derek. What Derek Digs with 13 First Alert meteorologist Derek Dahlman.
4: Hey, have you ever touched Mariah Carey's butt?
3: No, I haven't. My wife won't let me do that. I don't know what that means.
4: Oh, you're being Derek.
3: Derek. Yes.
4: Okay. I'm going to ask you
3: the Derek
4: this
3: question.
4: Then. All right, Derek, guess what? It's donut day.
3: Oh, I like donuts.
4: Now, I have a hunch where we're going, but if your hand is creeping over that box of dozen, where's it landing and plucking it out like a claw machine?
3: Well, if I was going to build my perfect donut, I would have the fat one, you know what I mean? The round one with the hole in the middle.
4: Curvy.
3: But then I would put some pepper jack cheese on. He likes pepper jack cheese on everything. Pepper jack cheese. Then I'd put whipped cream, and I would drizzle on some hot chocolate sauce, like some warm fudge, maybe some sprinkles. And then on top of that, I would add more sprinkles.
4: Okay.
3: Is that pretty
4: super.
3: Good? That was pretty
4: one
3: good.
4: More question, Derek.
3: Yes.
4: Do you ever regret becoming friends with Alex Edwards?
3: Every day.
4: Okay.
3: Every single
4: That's
3: day of
4: accurate.
3: My life.
4: That's accurate.
3: All right. Wait, he's texting me. He showed me a picture of him talking.
4: So.
3: Yes. And he says, good description, and yes. Okay.
4: We miss you.
3: We'll figure out the issue over here. Maybe, I don't know. I'll tell you, we're going to have some fog to start. The chances of afternoon rain are a little bit better for a little more people than yesterday, because I know some people saw rain yesterday, some didn't. 84. Then we'll see a little better chance of rain tonight, low 58. And then tomorrow, it'll be a little sticky hot thing, high 87. And Sunday, partly cloudy, humid, high 88. And again, looking to next Wednesday and Thursday, 93 on Wednesday, 95 on Friday. So we'll try and see if we can get back to Derek in a little bit here. It's 62 with fog now.

0: know.
1: Wax 104.5, good morning. Welcome to Friday morning, and it's 6:23. It's Alex, it's Morgan, and I think I fixed the Derek problem. He's going to hit a run, though.
2: Okay.
1: He's got this TV thing he does.
2: He has this whole other life.
1: So. Coming up, we will have $360 on a Hy-Vee car. That's the jackpot for our brain starter question coming up just past 6:30 here. Mm-hmm. So I will ask a question. Hopefully we'll get that right. I like to kind of book it. I want to either start the week or end the week in my mind as getting the winner.
2: So, okay.
1: Question today, interesting, and we'll see what you guys can do with it. I like this one today, so we'll do that. And also, like I said, that new Taylor Swift song, I think I'll play that coming up pretty quick for you. So it's
2: Friday.
1: She hasn't been on country radio in a while, but when she presents a song as a country song for the Toy Story 5 soundtrack, I think we should at least let you guys know what it sounds like and see if you like it. We'll let you determine that in the 7 o'clock hour. We'll turn over to the text line, too. I want to get your opinion of it, too. So we'll play that and try and give away that the Hy-Vee card in just a bit.
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1: Fricy, F-R-I-C-Y, is the flavor trend of the summer.
2: Ooh, what does that mean?
1: It blends fruit with heat. So, I see. Okay, fruit, but heat. I don't, okay. Like mango with chili or watermelon with Tajin. Experts say Fricy comes from swicy.
2: Or banana with pepper.
1: And uses real fruit instead of refined sugar. Okay, I don't think I understand much of that sentence.
2: I think we all believe you.
1: Get ready. We talked about this, but the launch of Hot Pockets snack breaks. They're described as bite-sized squares of pure awesomeness for all-day, everyday snacking.
2: Petite pockets.
1: Yeah, I got to play. If we're talking about Hot Pockets, we got to play the little jingle here.
4: Hot Pockets.
1: Now we went through the flavors. I think these are the ones that they're having. They're going to be ultimate cheddar, spicy jalapeno popper, melty nacho beef, cheesy stuffed pretzel with bacon. And for dessert, they're going to have a gooey apple pie one.
2: Ooh.
1: These are little bite-sized ones, it sounds like. A speed cuber. I think this person does Rubik's Cube real fast. But went on and used his fast fingers to assemble a Mr. Potato Head in record time. He assembled it in just 4.63 seconds.
2: Stop.
1: Goals, life goals, people. Right there. And the emerging trend, Christian energy beverages. Okay, that's fine. Whatever you do. But I just like the title of what they're called. WWJ drink is what these drinks are called.
2: Gotcha.
1: Pretty clever. I like them. Someone created a new design for men's restrooms, offering more privacy. This is brilliant. Rather than a wall of stalls and then a wall of urinals, the stalls and the urinals are alternating. So you have urinal walls and not just dividers. And I went into the bathroom. I said, this is brilliant because if you have a wall of urinals, you don't have them too close because you don't want to be standing there like that. So you have a urinal and then a stall, a urinal and a stall. So everyone gets the privacy. And I think it's just brilliant.
2: I trust your word for it. I haven't spent a lot of time on the urinal wall.
1: I don't get excited about a lot of things, but privacy at the urinal is one of the things.
2: All right.
1: It's a must for me. Anyway. All right. Some things you need to know this morning. Wax 104.5.
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9: Let's begin with a little football this morning, as it was announced yesterday that the Packers have extended another wide receiver. This time, they extended Christian Watson to a four-year contract worth just over $110 million. Earlier this offseason, the Packers also extended wide receiver Jaden Reed. To baseball we go, and while the Brewers were able to provide some offense yesterday, they couldn't stop the Giants' offense, losing 12-9. The Brewers are now on the road to face the Rockies for a three-game series. The Express are also on the road, and they fell to Duluth last night 5-2. They're back at it tonight on the road against Duluth. And to high school softball, teams punching their ticket to state after wins last night include Marshfield, Medford, Spooner, and Blair Taylor. That's a quick look at your sports for this Friday morning. For Sports Talk 105.1, I'm Dan Casper.
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3: All right, yes, Taylor Swift. Let me tell you, she started at a very young age. She had a song called Tim McGraw. Country embraced her. She did very, very well. And then she said, I did that, but I want to do pop. And then she switched formats and then even got bigger and conquered the entire world. She's the biggest thing on the planet. You know what I mean? So we haven't had a song from her in a while, you know, that wasn't pop. But she has a song on the new Toy Story 5 soundtrack. Now, there's different versions of this song. I mean, they all say the same thing, but there's just different. There's the original one. There's an acoustic one. There's a piano one. And there's one that leans more country. It's got some nice harmonica on it. So let's see what you guys think. The return of Taylor Swift, at least being played on country radio. We still play some of her older stuff. But as far as new stuff goes, let's see what you think. Taylor Swift from Toy Story 5, I Knew It, I Knew You, goes like this.

0: And five new music on a Friday morning. That's Taylor Swift. And I knew it. I knew you. That's new stuff from her. It's going to be big because that's all she does. Song, big, Taylor Swift. Boom. It's on the Toy Story 5 soundtrack. Toy Story in 2 weeks, I believe. And it'll be in theaters. You can get the song anywhere. Streaming is available. And, of course, we always post the bigger ones on the bottom of our homepage. Yesterday, we had the Lainey Wilson song. Riley Green's down there. Chris Jansen is down there. But you can check it out there. But we'd love for you to stay with us now so you can earn some money in a Hy-Vee car.
1: Let's supercharge your cerebellum.
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0: All right, so I knew it. I knew you would be interested in this. $340, see what I did there? On a Hy-Vee card. That's wrong, isn't it? Someone's going to correct me, right? It's $360, I believe. Yep, $300. If it's not, it is now. $360 on a Hy-Vee card. You can have some fun with that, man. Or you could be real responsible and use it at the C-Store pump. But I would say just go nuts and buy stuff you normally wouldn't. But you got to get there first. You got to earn it. According to a recent national survey, people were asked, what's something you didn't realize you'd lost until one day you couldn't do it anymore? We're talking about like everyday abilities or habits, not talking serious health issues, okay? Like, we're talking about some of these come with age, but some just come with you stop doing it or caring about it. So we're looking for the number one answer. Something you didn't realize you'd lost until one day you couldn't do it anymore. We're looking for the number one response. These are all good. You're like, yeah, I used to be able to do that. And now I can't. What's the deal on that? Some come with age, like I said, but some just come with, like lather, rinse, repeat. You don't do it anymore, so you lost the ability. So it's an interesting one. Make your work for it. It's a little tougher today, but I want to see what you guys are going to do with this. 715-835-WAX. Hopefully you know the format here. I will take the first caller. If that person gets it, we're done. That person's happy. If not, we move to the second caller. Same process there. If that person doesn't get it, we go to the text line. Same number, 715-835-WAX. There, we will scroll back and get the first guest that wasn't mentioned in our first two phone callers. So we love for you to text in if you put your first name and where you're calling from. We'll read a bunch after 7 o'clock as well. One more time. This is an interesting question. Recent national survey, what's something you didn't realize you'd lost until one day you just couldn't do it anymore? You went back to it and you're like, wow, I used to do this all the time. Something like that. 715-835-WAX.
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4: Good morning. Here's what we're learning today. It's Friday, and as promised, Air Force One will put wheels down this afternoon in our corner of the world. President Trump is coming to the Chippewa area today, and this June Dairy Month has him talking about support for Wisconsin farmers. He's expected to speak at Custer Farm in Chippewa Falls this afternoon. In headlines, the Landis in the courts, charges against a former Monroe County transport officer accused of sexual assault move forward. David Griffin allegedly grabbed an inmate's genitals while he and another officer were taking him to Monroe County Jail. Charges of abuse and disorderly conduct have been ordered and held over for trial. When it comes to Mother Nature, Wisconsin's a little dry out there, and will we actually be getting any of the rain? That's kind of the big question. We're going to let Chris Turner look at that drought map a little bit. What do you see, Chris?
5: This week's National Drought Monitor map shows a large expansion of abnormally dry conditions across nearly the entire state, with just a few drought-free pockets in central and southwest Wisconsin. The new map also shows areas of moderate drought in western and southeast Wisconsin. More than 90% of the state is under drought or near drought conditions. I'm Chris Turner.
4: Well, hello, my name is. Time to change the tag on campus at Stout. The University Board of Regents has approved a change in the name. It is now UW-Stout Polytechnic. Leaders say the new name reflects the mission in regards to applied learning and research, business and industry collaboration, and career-focused experiences. And the name change is actually a first for a school in the UW system since it was created in 1971. And if you're looking for something to celebrate today, Homer Simpson says it best.
6: Donuts.
7: 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Ketchup used to be the number one condiment in the U.S., but it was bested by salsa back in 1991. So today you have two foods to consume, just not together. I'm Bree Tennis.
4: 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I'm Morgan McCarthy.
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12: It's a mild and somewhat muggy start to our Friday as temperatures continue to cool near our dew point in the 60s. Therefore, we could see some patchy fog for that morning commute. Through the day, we are going to have a mix of clouds and sunshine. A few showers and thunderstorms possible this afternoon, our high up to 84. Tonight, drying out, mostly clear, down to 58 with lots of sunshine this weekend. High temperatures well in the 80s. On 13 First Alert, meteorologist Derek Dolman.
0: Thank you so much. Yeah, it's a little sticky. Dew points at 63. The temperature's at 63. That means we also have some fog out there to start the day.
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0: All right, it's an interesting question, and I'm curious to see what you guys are going to do with this. Worth your while if you get it, $360 and a Hy-Vee card. It is, what's something you didn't realize you'd lost until you couldn't do it anymore? Like everyday abilities or habits is what we're talking, not serious health issues. Some of these come with age. Some just come with you stop doing it or caring about it, some of these. Going to come back, get your guesses, see if we can get a winner on a Friday morning with your Hy-Vee Brain Starter.

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1: All right, we're going to see if we can do this. We have got a lot on the line here, at least a decent chunk here. $360 on a Hy-Vee card. Question is, what's something you didn't realize you'd lost until one day you couldn't do it anymore? And these are all over the place, okay? Some are just things that do come with age. Not these aren't like serious health issues. But some are just you haven't done it in a while, or you stopped caring about it. Now you can't do it. Things like that. So I want to see what you guys are going to do with this. Who's this?
2: Oh, this is Bob.
1: Well, good morning, Bob. Bob from where's home for you?
2: Eau Claire.
1: All right. Any plans for the day, for the weekend? What you got going on the next couple of days of your life?
2: More likely just working.
1: Working? Yeah, you got into that. What do you think about this question?
2: My busy season.
1: What do you do for a living? I might as well ask.
2: Asbestos removal.
1: People still have that hanging around in places?
2: Oh, yes. Oh, yeah.
1: You'd be surprised?
2: Yeah.
1: Okay. Well, then, good thing you're getting in there and getting it gone. We appreciate that. All right. What are you thinking with this question?
2: Sure.
1: Because it's an interesting question. What came to mind?
2: I'd say as simple as maybe just like jumping off the bed of a truck.
1: Now things crack and pop and twist and shatter, and you're like, all I did. Oh. Yeah. Let's see. Like I said, some of these are more, like age related, but some aren't. I don't see that one on here. But you're right. You don't know you shouldn't be doing that until you do it once, right?
2: Right.
1: I hear you. You have a fantastic day. Appreciate you calling and listening to the show.
2: Yeah, bye.
1: Hi, Wax 104. Who's this?
3: Tim from Fall Creek.
1: Good morning, Tim from Fall Creek. How the heck are you doing?
3: Good.
1: All right. You're last up as far as the phone calls go, so you could end this right here and right now and start your weekend off with $360 on a Hy-Vee card. Bob said something simple like jumping off a truck bed. So suddenly you shouldn't be doing that, you realize. That wasn't on here, but what are you thinking here?
3: I was thinking just the ability to bend over and tie your shoes and simple things like that.
1: Or you drop something and you're like, I'm not sure I need that. I'm not picking it up. You make that decision like, I'll just leave it there. Someone else will get it. That's great too. And like I said, some of these are age related, but some aren't, but that's not it, but it's a great answer. And you have a fantastic weekend.
3: Thank you.
1: Let's go to the text line. Oh, I can't wait to read some of these. You guys are getting it. Okay, let's see. The first one back here is Suzanne. Good morning. Suzanne with a Z from Bloomer. She says skipping. Those are kind of things are in there too. Just something you don't do anymore. And you realize that you'd lost the ability to do it. But the number one response, functioning on very little sleep. You used to be able to do that, man. You used to stay out till 2 a.m. and get up at 6 and you wouldn't feel bad. You do that now and you're, at a certain age, I should say. Depending on how old you are, and suddenly it's a lot different. We'll go over the rest of these guesses coming up.
4: Seen the

0: Friday morning. A little fog to start. That's because we've got a little sticky kind of dew point situation happening. 63, and we're going to top out around 84 for the weekend. Could see some rain. Bit of chance to start later this afternoon. A little better chances tonight. I don't think everyone's going to see it. We'll hopefully link up with our 13 First Alert meteorologist Derek Dahlman coming up in a little bit. After that, it's going to be a summer weekend. We've got like our first big festival, music festival in the area, Force Fields. Is year two out at the Hoofbeat Rock Fest grounds in Kanata. So they're going to be sweating out there. 87 on Saturday, then 88 on Sunday. We'll hear from Derek coming up in just a little bit here.
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0: All right, you never know what's going to happen to you during the day, and there's so much weirdness bad in the world. We always like to at least give you one story to start your day off on a positive note. I just thought this was so cute. A Surrey, England couple recently got married in a nursing home. 92-year-old Jimmy Cooper, 85-year-old Andrea Cullen exchanged vows in a courtyard. The reception featured champagne, food, and a wedding cake. Andrea's 9-year-old great-granddaughter served as the flower girl. A honeymoon is off the cards because the couple is, and this is their words, too old for gallivanting. No one uses that term anymore. I love the term, and I think, like I said, that's just a cute story. It's your Good Stuff Story this morning on Wax 104.5.
2: We've all been there. 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Back then, it was a friend's field, and now it's this field. 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And this June 25th through the 27th, the hayfield comes alive. Jason Aldean.
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1: Wax 104.5 stands for America. That's why every morning just after 7, we feature a different area school class reciting the Pledge of Allegiance. Here's your morning Pledge of Allegiance.
2: Hi, this is April Turk from Whitehall Elementary School, and this is my third grade class saying the Pledge of Allegiance.

X104.5. Great way to start the day, doesn't it? That's a great way to start any day, but it's even better on a Friday morning. Kids doing it loud and proud, and we've got some fog to deal with this morning. So you know what to do as far as headlight situation if your car, as it gets light here, and it is light now. Maybe turn those off. You need to turn them back on so people can see you. But we'll have a sunny day, a little sticky, high of 84. We'll talk weather coming up on Wax.

0: 104.5, good morning, Luke Combs there, and you're starting your day a little foggy. The sun's trying to get that gone, and we're going to get to 84 today. Chances of some afternoon rain, little better chances as the evening and night wears on, but I don't think everybody's going to see some. We'll be checking in with our 13 First Alert meteorologist, Derek Dolman. Margaret McCarthy is here. Good morning.
1: Hey, good morning again.
0: Got that brand new song from Taylor Swift to check out. If you didn't hear it, it's on the Toy Story 5 soundtrack, so it's got a country version. We played it earlier. Very accessible to the country audience. There's different versions of it. I think there's a pop version. There's a death metal version.
1: That sounds
0: like
1: Taylor.
0: Opera version. A jazz. I don't know. She's got a lot of versions. That's the kind of girl she is.
1: Uh-huh.
0: Got a lot of versions. All right, let's go over Brain Starter. Did not have a winner, so we'll be back with even more on Monday.
1: You guys.
0: It was a little tougher. I mean, you got to work for it. This is $360, so it was an interesting question, but maybe not everyone like, oh, first thing that came to mind. Sometimes we have those, and this is a little different. What's something you didn't realize you'd lost until one day you couldn't do it anymore? We're talking about everyday abilities or habits, not like serious health issues, okay? Some of these come with age. Some come with you stop doing it or caring about it. So you're like, oh, I used to do that, or I used to know that, or things like that.
1: Mm-hmm.
0: Did I explain it well
1: enough?
0: The
1: electric slide.
0: Yes. Used to be able to do it. Maybe that would have been a good guess.
1: I can't get that low anymore, Usher.
0: Yeah, you can't get back up. Mm. That's the problem. Bob from Eau Claire had a good one. He said, this is a good one too, yeah.
2: I'd say as simple as maybe just like jumping off the bed of a truck.
1: Huh?
0: You used to do that all the time.
1: Right.
0: Do that,
1: like, okay.
0: Why is my ankle made of paper mache now? But some of these were age related, but some weren't.
1: Good one.
0: We had Tim from Fall Creek.
3: I was thinking just the ability to bend over and tie your shoes.
0: So yeah, some of these were age related. That wasn't on there either. We had Suzanne from Bloomer said skipping. That's more kind of in the thing we were looking for.
1: Okay.
0: Because you maybe as you get older, or if you're out of shape or whatever, you can't skip. But it's just something you haven't done in so long. You're like, so hey, you skip. And you're like, oh, I used to be able to just break into things like that.
1: Coordination. Okay. Somebody asked me to do a jumping jack the other day.
0: Oh, yeah.
1: And I was like, hey, wait, I had to think about it.
0: Okay, yeah, things like that. Number one response, though. And then some of these were just lifestyle things. Functioning on very little sleep. You just be able to do that.
1: Or as we call it.
0: Know what I mean?
1: Friday.
0: Like 3 hours of sleep, and you'd be feeling it, but then. Yeah,
1: I wish I had that gift still. That is, anybody that can do that, you're my hero.
0: Okay, then we had a bunch of people. Okay, Shane from Marshfield said running. We had a lot of those. Push-ups, Lorianne from Elmwood.
1: Mm.
0: Sam from Hickson said touch your toes. That was one of our most popular responses. And then we had Lori from Durand, threading a needle. It's a very good one. Here. Kelly from Black River Falls doing cartwheels. A lot of people said that. Brandy from Adams Friendship said being able to go on amusement rides. That's coming up on here. That's number two, in fact.
1: Okay.
0: You used to be able to get on a roller coaster or a tilt-a-whirl. Anything we have to spin around. And now you're like, whoa, what is happening? Navigating without GPS. That's on here. Jen from Stanley.
1: Mm-hmm.
0: Just playing sports. Deb from Marshfield. Speaking another language. Tara from Eau Claire. Maybe you haven't done it in a while.
1: That's a good one.
0: Remembering phone numbers. I think, I can't remember if that. Because it just used to have to, and now you don't. So some of these are the kneeling down, Sue from Mosinee.
1: Crack, crack.
0: Kate from Eau Claire, reading without cheaters or glasses. Jamie sitting crisscross applesauce. We had a couple people doing that one.
1: Yeah, that
0: could
1: be tricky.
0: Try that now. You can do it, then try getting back up. Danica from Ladysmith, putting on makeup, opening jars, whistling. You don't maybe do that anymore.
1: Okay.
0: Marla from Augusta said riding a bike. Maybe it's not like riding a bike. Maybe you do forget. We had Boyceville, just someone from said gardening.
1: Yes.
0: Kay from Eau Claire said flexibility. And then Bob from Stetsonville said, oh my gosh, so many people here. Thank you so much. Hearing, standing on one leg. Ken from Pittsville doing math without a calculator. Bowling, Terry from Owen. Hula hooping, Michaela from Cornell.
1: Hoop.
0: And then Terry said, not going to school anymore. If you go back to school later in life,

0: staying up all night is number three. Eating whatever you want without thinking about it, number four. Recovering quickly from a late night is number five. Remembering things without reminders, number six. Understanding current slang, trends, or pop cultural references, number seven. Playing a sport or a game you used to be good at. Finding your way around without a GPS. And then the patience to learn a new technology. You used to be able to say, okay, I'm going to learn this. Now you're like, I don't want to learn this, that kind of thing. All right, thank you so much for making this so interactive. I appreciate that. And then we always post the actual list on the Morning Show page at waxradio.com.
1: It's time for the School Lunch Food Fight.
0: It's the final one, right?
2: I think you might.
0: I don't think there's any schools going Monday.
2: Process of elimination, because I've looked at 100 menus, including Rapids that won yesterday, and they're not in today.
0: Oh, they're not?
2: No.
0: Okay, so I looked and I couldn't. The one I found, I just started looking around, and I did find one in Cadott. They're still going today, according to what this says. But I found some interesting things for their breakfast menu. This is the breakfast menu.
2: Mm-hmm.
0: They have dippers with marinara sauce.
2: Really? Because that's funny. On Altoona's menu yesterday, it just says pizza, have a great summer.
0: Yeah, but this is on their breakfast menu.
2: Yeah, that is. That's
0: okay, that was
2: breakfast.
0: What it, which is fine. I would eat that. But for lunch then, they have chef surprise with an exclamation point.
2: Uh-huh.
0: But then the way they word this is deli sandwich clean out.
2: All right.
0: So they're telling you what they're doing.
2: Whatever right? You put on the menu.
0: Got a little brown schwager. Got a little bologna.
2: Here's a straight tater tot.
0: Salami in there. I don't
2: Somebody
0: know.
2: Somebody forgot a fish stick.
0: Along with sun chips, fruit, veggie, and milk. So this is, I like the fact that they're having dippers and marinara sauce for breakfast, and I like the fact that they just tell you what they're doing.
2: That is efficient. That's what every house does before back to school.
0: And
2: eat what's
0: in
2: the pantry, kids.
0: I don't mind either of those options. I don't mind the dippers and marinara sauce for breakfast or just whatever you got for deli meats, too.
2: One of the breakfast options in Altoona this week was birthday cake bread.
0: Everything must go. What? It's like a clearing out sale. All right. Well, that ends our school lunch season. We've had some suggestions. Should we tell people? You tell people. We've had some people suggest this, and we're kicking it around.
2: Okay, because we enjoy doing the food fight, but with summer vacation, it does take a little bit of a break. And somebody had brought the idea to us instead of doing schools, that we should do the assisted living homes in the area, because they often serve lunches, and some of them are pretty nice. And they said, why don't you, for the summer, take a break from schools, and instead of just sitting on the feature, why don't you do it with their local nursing and assisted living homes? So we're thinking about maybe a week of that for specialty programs.
0: The thing is, it's easy for us to just go and find that menu for any school that we pick. So you might, if we do this, you might have to help us out as far as pointing us to some of these where we can find the menus.
2: Or I thought what might be fun, too, is if you texted in your family menu for the day.
0: Yeah,
2: if you know what you're making for the kids, maybe you have something to put up. That would be kind of fun to do a family food fight.
0: But it was a good season. And I think I might crunch some data for Monday. Hopefully remind me. I'm going to see, what schools we use the most. We've only had, we've had four, I think, with the Golden Plate winners, where they've gone 5 days in a row. So I'll crunch some numbers. We'll come back in Monday and do that. Kids, enjoy your summer. Let's do some news, shall we, Morgan?
2: And your lunches. We'll start with headlines that keep us here in the area. And as promised, this Friday brings 1600 Pennsylvania Avenue to Custer Farm in Chippewa Falls. President Trump, with wheels down, comes to the western Wisconsin area today, and he'll be highlighting support for Wisconsin farmers in this, our June Dairy Month. In campus in Menominee, let's go and talk UW-Stout. Not anymore. UW-Stout Polytechnic. At least that's the official new name. The University of Wisconsin Board of Regents has approved a change to UW-Stout to now Polytechnic, and leaders say that reflects the mission in regards to applied learning and research, business and industry collaboration, and that career-focused experience. The name change is actually a first for a school in the UW system since it was created in 1971. And a special welcome to all of the athletes coming to our area for the Wisconsin Special Olympics Summer Games. They'll be in Jefferson County beginning today, and events that run through the weekend, including shot put, long jump, track races, and powerlifting. Good luck and welcome to all of these Special Olympic athletes. And you can fuel up. How about donuts and ketchup? Probably just not together, right?
3: 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We're also celebrating the popular red sauce that started out as fermented fish, but thankfully it's now just tomato-based. Ketchup used to be the number one condiment in the U.S., but it was bested by salsa back in 1991. So today you have two foods to consume, just not together. I'm Bree Tennis.
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6: It's a mild and somewhat muggy start to our Friday as temperatures continue to cool near our dew point in the 60s. Therefore, we could see some patchy fog for that morning commute. Through the day, we are going to have a mix of clouds and sunshine, a few showers and thunderstorms possible this afternoon, our high up to 84. Tonight, drying out, mostly clear, down to 58 with lots of sunshine this weekend, high temperatures well in the 80s. On 13 First Alert, meteorologist Derek Dahlman.
7: Thank you so much, Derek. Yeah, I'd say well into the 80s. 87 Saturday, 88 Sunday. Heat continues. We're talking about next Wednesday, 93. Next Thursday, 95. This morning, sun's trying to do it, but we've got overcast, and we definitely are dealing with some fog at 65. It's Friday morning. This is Wax on the 4.5.

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22: Wax 104.5, it does rock every week. It's amazing. It gets here and you're like, okay, I can do this. Get through the day. Get to the weekend. We're going to hear from our 13 First Alert meteorologist, Derek Dahlman. Ever since Memorial Day, we've just busted into summer, and we have stayed there, and that's going to be the rule this weekend. 84 today, sticky weekend, 87 Saturday, and 88 on Sunday, with some chances of rain by later this afternoon, evening, and overnight. We'll find out if everybody's going to see some and how much. We'll talk with our 13 First Alert meteorologist, Derek Dahlman. Have any interesting donuts that you've tried in your life? Yep, that's right, it's Donut Day. Got a brand new song from Taylor Swift to check out as well.
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22: Categories: foreign tongue irrationality, exploding kid candy turns 50, and flatulence felony are categories.
24: Things that make you go,
22: People tend to make more rational, less emotionally biased decisions when they reason through a problem in a foreign language than in their native one. Isn't that interesting? Researchers call it the foreign language effect. Pop Rocks debuted in 1976, meaning that it's now 50 years old. Now, it did disappear from 1980 to 1986. Everyone was worried that the candy was going to cause, I don't know, kids to explode. So it did disappear for a while, but it was 50 years ago. Get some Pop Rocks in you today. In 2011, there was an unsuccessful attempt to make passing gas in public illegal in the African country of Malawi. I'm not sure how you would enforce that. Who's out there monitoring that? It's the worst job ever. But now you know, we always post these along with our sources on the Morning Show page at waxradio.com.
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26: 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It's Neil McCoy here. And it's Friday morning with the Wax 104.5 Morning Show. Let's get ready.

mama, you don't stop. 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I sort of what you hear is not a test. I'm rapping to the beat. Said me, him, Lou, too, we're gonna try and move your feet. I said, I am one to make it, but I brought two friends along. And next on the mic is my man Hank. Come on, Hank. Check it out, well, I'm CAS and the OBA and the rest is FLY. See it go by the name of Casanova, but these reasons I'll tell you why. So my name is known all over the world by the Fox, the ladies and the pretty girls. And when you step inside, do the freak, do the bumbo, do the beat. Or the suck and see, just ain't

0: Wax 104.5, good old Neil McCoy, huh? That's our Friday morning song. Actually, we have like three of them. That's one of them that we play. Has nothing to do with Friday or the weekend. It's just more of a feeling kind of song there. You got Neil there. We've got a brand new song from Taylor Swift to check out. I know, you're like, well, what is she doing? I thought she left us in country music for pop radio. Well, she did, and we were, I think, as far as country music and country programmers went, we're like, you've done very well at country radio, and we kind of like passed her along. Now go see if you can do this at pop. And yeah, she could do that at pop, too.
1: And
0: the
1: how?
0: Biggest name in the world. My goodness.
1: Swifty action.
0: So why we're doing this today in just a little bit is she's got a brand new song on the Toy Story 5 soundtrack. And she made a country-fied version of it, I guess. Mm-hmm. It's got some harmonica. It's just a pleasant little cute song. So we'll let you be the judge of that, as we'll play that in just a little bit here.
2: It's National Donut Day.
3: Homer, did you eat that donut?
4: No.
5: Sir, jelly donut, sir!
6: A jelly donut?
7: Oh, you're right. This is a good donut.
8: Hey, Mr. Donut Head Man, who's trying to kill you?
2: National Donut Day.
0: All right. Now, we just did cheese stuff yesterday, so I don't want to belabor the point because we got really crazy with putting cheese on stuff yesterday. But, and we've done this before, what's the craziest donut you've ever eaten? I've realized that I've led a pretty sheltered life. I haven't really branched out and done wacky, outlandish donut stuff. But well, some people have.
1: And there are companies that specialize in, like, I know there right. at one point was a Pepto-Bismol donut on the market.
0: What? So this lady is the first one that called.
9: When we were in Maryland visiting my son, who was in the Marine Corps, we had a shrimp donut. It was a regular donut with frosting, but then it had shrimp on top of it.
0: And how was it?
9: It was really good. I love seafood. It was great.
0: So you liked it. Anything you would have changed about it?
9: I would have rather had crab, but shrimp was good.
0: I don't know about that, man.
1: Somebody said they once had a donut that had a hard-boiled egg shoved in the middle of it. Ooh. That's like you're getting into Bloody Mary territory.
0: Oh, yeah.
1: You know?
0: Anything goes kind of thing. Mm. All right. So if you've got one that we haven't talked about before that you think is outlandish that you've tried, let us know.
10: I seen a guy when I went to a ball game, and he had horseradish and mustard on a donut.
0: Ah.
10: And I thought, oh, man, one of them Long John that's got the cream filling in there. I've seen a lot of disgusting things in my life with what people do.
0: I don't think I'll ever say that in my life. I've seen a lot of people do disgusting things.
1: Horseradish, though, that'll clean your nose out.
0: Okay, so if you've got one that we have. A donut filled with mac and cheese.
1: Mmm.
0: Okay. Mm. Now we're getting out there because that would be just, I think, the consistency sliming. I hope the mac and cheese is hot or do you want it cold? I don't know.
1: Fruity Pebbles, like a breakfast donut. That idea.
0: That one works for me. All right. So if you've got one that we haven't talked about again, we're not going to spend too much time on this, but if you've got one, you can send it to us, 715-835-WAX. You can text us. We always love when you're part of the show on the morning.
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17: Let's begin with a little football this morning, as it was announced yesterday that the Packers have extended another wide receiver. This time, they extended Christian Watson to a 4-year contract worth just over $110 million. Earlier this offseason, the Packers also extended wide receiver Jaden Reed. To baseball we go, and while the Brewers were able to provide some offense yesterday, they couldn't stop the Giants' offense, losing 12-9. The Brewers are now on the road to face the Rockies for a 3-game series. The Express are also on the road, and they fell to Duluth last night 5-2. They're back at it tonight on the road against Duluth. And to high school softball, teams punching their ticket to state after wins last night include Marshfield, Medford, Spooner, and Blair Taylor. That's a quick look at your sports for this Friday morning. For Sports Talk 105.1, I'm Dan Casper.
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0: It's time to start off your morning with your first chuckle of the day. 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
3: All right, Jess, a lot of new music dropping lately. We had, Chris Jansen, we had Riley Green recently, we had a Tim McGraw song. Yesterday we had Lainey Wilson, and I think I said it yesterday, it was rare that we had a Thursday brand new song, because they usually drop on Tuesdays or Fridays, but I think Lainey wanted to stay out of the way of some gal named Taylor Swift. That's right, she's got a song on the new Toy Story 5 soundtrack. And we're going to play it for you because there's a country version of it, a little harmonica thing. It's just kind of a sweet, friendly song that would go well with a Disney Pixar movie, but it's going to be huge. Why? Because it's Taylor Swift. See what you guys think of this. Taylor Swift, the song is called I Knew It, I Knew You.

0: 5. There you go. That is brand new stuff from some gal named Taylor Swift. That's right. She's got a country version of that song and she's got other versions of the song. She likes doing that. Toy Story 5 is where you'll find that, the soundtrack. That comes out 2 weeks from this weekend, so the June 19th officially, but it always drops on Thursday. So that's the big one from Taylor Swift. You can find that and other new songs at the bottom of our homepage at waxradio.com if you want to share that or check it out. But new music on a Friday morning. All right, now we do a thing called the School Lunch Food Fight. After 7:05, we'll explain what that is in case you don't listen at that time. But we wrapped up our school lunch food fight season, and I've crunched some numbers. We're going to talk about that in just a little bit. And we'll talk about the forecast. It's going to be a summer weekend. Fog is starting to lift, and we're going to talk about rain with our 13 First Alert meteorologist Derek Gallman. How are we going to see it? Who's going to see it? Stuff like that.
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2: Good morning. Here's what we're learning today. It's Friday, and as promised, Air Force One will put wheels down this afternoon in our corner of the world. President Trump is coming to the Chippewa area today, and this June Dairy Month has him talking about support for Wisconsin farmers. He's expected to speak at Custer Farm in Chippewa Falls this afternoon. In headlines, the Landis in the courts, charges against a former Monroe County transport officer accused of sexual assault move forward. David Griffin allegedly grabbed an inmate's genitals while he and another officer were taking him to Monroe County Jail. Charges of abuse and disorderly conduct have been ordered and held over for trial. When it comes to Mother Nature, Wisconsin's a little dry out there, and will we actually be getting any of the rain? That's kind of the big question. We're going to let Chris Turner look at that drought map a little bit. What do you see, Chris?
3: This week's National Drought Monitor map shows a large expansion of abnormally dry conditions across nearly the entire state, with just a few drought-free pockets in central and southwest Wisconsin. The new map also shows areas of moderate drought in western and southeast Wisconsin. More than 90% of the state is under drought or near drought conditions. I'm Chris Turner.
2: Well, hello, my name is. Time to change the tag on campus at Stout. The University Board of Regents has approved a change in the name. It is now UW Stout Polytechnic. Leaders say the new name reflects the mission in regards to applied learning and research, business and industry collaboration, and career-focused experiences. And the name change is actually a first for a school in the UW system since it was created in 1971. And if you're looking for something to celebrate today, Homer Simpson says it best.
4: Donuts. Today is National Donut Day, honoring the donut lassies who served donuts to soldiers during World War I. It won't be hard to find a discount or BOGO today. We're also celebrating the popular red sauce that started out as fermented fish, but thankfully it's now just tomato-based. Ketchup used to be the number one condiment in the U.S., but it was bested by salsa back in 1991. So today you have two foods to consume, just not together. I'm Bree Tennis.
2: And you can find headlines anytime, 715newsroom.com, by the Baker's Dozen, in fact. I'm Morgan McCarthy.
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0: 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Let's talk weather. 13 First Alert meteorologist Derek Gallman is with us. Good morning.
8: Good morning, Alex.
0: All right, so I've got a lot of questions.
8: Okay.
0: First of all, I didn't see even one tiny single raindrop yesterday. But there were places that did see some, not decent amounts, but some significant amounts, wouldn't you say? Yeah,
8: especially south and east of Eau Claire, there were numerous reports over a half an inch of rain. And I know down that way, especially towards La Crosse, they could use it because in the latest drought monitor report yesterday morning, they were listed as being in a moderate drought. So
0: okay. So then I'll just ask the two questions and then you can go here. Go with your forecast, I mean. fog, it's starting to lift, but that's because the dew point and the temperature are almost identical. And my second question, rain this afternoon, this evening, and tonight. Is it going to be a little more widespread than yesterday? And go.
8: All righty. Well, we'll start off with your first question. Yes, we are waking up to some patchy fog out there this morning, all thanks to, as you mentioned, those air temperatures right around those dew points in the mid-60s. When we get that, we get relative humidity at exactly 100%. And given the clear skies that we've had through the second half of the overnight hours with light winds, conditions have been primed for that. But that fog is now lifting through the day today. We are going to have a mix of clouds and sunshine. And as a cold front finally pushes through the state this afternoon, that once again will touch off another chance of a few scattered showers and thunderstorms in the area. Now, much like yesterday, keep in mind, not all locations are going to see rain out of this, but those that do will certainly be lucky, and we could see some healthy amounts, especially within any of those embedded thunderstorms. Our high temperature this afternoon will top out at around 84 degrees. As we head into this evening, could still see a few lingering showers and storms around before we dry out under mostly clear skies tonight. We'll cool off to a low of 50. Heading into this weekend, no weather issues, a lot of sunshine, a few extra clouds in the mix on Sunday. It is going to be a warm one for any of those outdoor plans. Both days will feature highs well in the 80s, close to 90 degrees. And then as we head into Monday of next week, that's where another weather system is going to be working in. It will provide us another opportunity of rain and even some embedded thunder through the day, a bit cooler as a result, up to around 82. As the week goes on, it does start to warm up once again with high temperatures in the low to even mid-90s both Wednesday and Thursday of next week. Right now in Eau Claire, it's currently 65 degrees. On 13 First Alert, meteorologist Derek Dahlman. Friday.

0: 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It is the Wax 104.5 morning show. I'm Alex, you're Morgan. Now, if you just listen at this time, or don't listen just past 7 o'clock, we do this thing. A long time ago we started. I think this is, 2 years ago, 3 years ago. I don't know, maybe it's only your second.
1: I think it's been going on for a while. But it was a great idea, and we adapted it, and it's turned into a lot of fun, where we take school lunch menus from the local communities and see what the kids are eating that day. And then you basically wanted to make it a combat zone.
0: Fist fight.
1: So now we have a school food fight. We put those two items, those two school menus up against one another, and then we have people vote in, and it's often kiddos on buses in the morning that are sending their votes in and voting for which meal they would rather have that day, and then that school wins and they go on until they are brought down by somebody, usually with mac and cheese or tater tots.
0: Yeah, we have a 5-win max, and if you win 5 consecutive days, you get the golden plate. So we crunched some numbers. We had 174 head-to-head matchups in this 2025-2026.
1: This is like a year in review.
0: We had 5 schools that went the distance and did 5 in a row the Golden Plate winners. Who are those?
1: Bloomer.
0: Congrats.
1: Fall Creek.
0: Yes.
1: St. Mary's Marathon.
0: And that was in February.
1: Birchwood and Menominee Oak Lawn. And there were some original items on those menus too. We always have the classics, pizza, mac and cheese, tots are always popular, but we got into some I had a Vietnamese dish one time on one of the school menus. That was fun. A lot of those schools get creative as well.
0: A lot of people have the Taco Tuesday, so the strongest food menu item was, as far as if you have this on your menu, there's a good chance you might win. Taco Nacho Quesadillas type meals. Mm-hmm. 23 wins, so a 62% win rate if that was on your menu. Brekkie for lunch, as we call it, 13 wins, so about a 59% win rate.
1: Sounds
0: breakfast
1: like
0: for lunches.
1: You're turning this into a Vegas betting board all of a sudden.
0: Yeah, so you know what I bet.
1: Doing the odds.
0: The Heartbreak Club, Osseo Fairchild, Black River Falls, Colby, Mondovi, and Spencer all got the 4 wins and couldn't finish the job.
1: Ah, so close, guys.
0: Food-wise, chicken won the most because chicken was everywhere, but the real power categories, like I said, were taco, nachos, quesadillas, mac and pasta, mac and cheese, breakfast for lunch, pizza was surprisingly beatable. So the lesson of the season is, don't fear the pizza, fear the brekkie, is what we learned from our school lunch
1: food
0: fight.
1: Oh.
0: So we'll pick that up once again when the kids start. They don't want to hear about that. Some places just getting done today. So school lunch food fight is what we do during the school lunch season. And a big hairnet off, instead of hats off, to all the people that have been doing this all school season long, putting the lunches in front of the
1: kiddos.
0: Adam
1: Sandler said it best, lunch lady land.
0: You bet. All right, it's Wax 104.5. We're going to come back, talk news, and we'll hear from our 13 First Alert meteorologist Derek Dahlman in a second. Here.
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0: It's time for Scroll and Tell with Alex and Morgan. A chuckle is the theme from the memes they've seen.
1: At this one over here, I feel like I had one delicious cantaloupe at some point when I was a child, and because of that one delicious cantaloupe, I've since bought several thousand borderline inedible cantaloupes and will probably continue to do so forever.
2: Mm-hmm. At Home Making Honey says, what happens on my calculator app is between me and the Lord.
1: I miss gallivanting. I didn't realize at the time that my prime gallivanting years were limited. I should have gallivanted harder. I should have been a professional gallivanter.
2: At Delois Beat says, so if everyone could keep eyes out, my husband says he bought new peanut butter and put it somewhere, but he doesn't remember where. So eyes open. That'd be great.
1: That's directed at me.
2: Yeah.
0: It's Friday morning, and we're already in a full-blown weekend frame of mind.
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0: Wax 104.5, you know it. It is Friday morning. Sun is shining. Looks like fog. If you had that where you were listening, looks like it should have lifted or is beginning to. I can see, I don't have any windows in here, but I can see we have a camera up on the tower right behind our studios here in Eau Claire. And I can see more of, you know, the world once the fog is lifted here, Morgan.
1: Yes, welcome to it.
0: Office Corps, Tinseltown Talk in just a little bit. Also, we have a half-off deal. It's a good one today.
1: Mm-hmm.
0: So, it'll be one you want to get ready for because this one will go fast. So we'll explain that, and we'll talk about your weekend forecast. Hopefully, you like it hotter and even stickier because 87 tomorrow, 88 on Sunday. Next, by Wednesday, 93. Thursday, 95. So it's here. It's staying. It is summer.
2: We found the sound.

0: lock in a rate as low as 4.
1: I think every parent can probably relate to this first one here, Morgan, okay?
2: Yeah, let's hear it.
1: Okay, this is a mom and she'll, once you like, oh yeah, it makes sense.
3: If you ever see a toddler in public with a princess dress, Crocs, and her hair just completely disheveled, just know mom lost that battle.
1: There you go.
2: Hey, moms get it.
1: There's no mom who said, hey, you know what we should do today? Put that together, that ensemble. No, this was an argument. This was a fight, and mom lost.
2: The nice thing is, though, there's a camaraderie. Like, you don't even have to make the kid wear a sign that says, mom did not choose this. Moms, no. They just take one look at that kid and go, hey, you didn't want to fight this morning.
1: Just a knowing look and a nod as you pass by. I see what
2: that's like a middle schooler without a coat. I know you have a coat.
1: All right, some people understand how cars work better than others. The 25-year-old woman brings her car into the shop for an issue.
4: Yes, I did bring my car into the dealership yesterday, and I said my air conditioner is not working. He said, let me come take a look. So he gets in my car, he presses some things, and he said, listen, I know it's not a hot day and all, but this thing is blasting cold air at me. I said, there's no way. I've spent the last 2 weeks profusely sweating in my car. The thing's broken. He said, did you try pressing the AC button? I said, no, I didn't know I had to press a button. I just thought I put it on cold. It was going to blow cold air at me. And that's new to me. So I'm 25. You learn something new every day.
1: Now, kind of trying to help her out a little bit. I mean, you think you set the thing at the temperature or whatever, or, you know, and you think maybe that'll do it. And you don't know what a AC, but there's a button that says that.
2: Can we out your niece, though?
1: I was going to say this. I mainly did this for my niece.
2: She's the best.
1: Go ahead, tell her.
2: And we love your families. Yeah, she's the best. But this is one of those family stories that's iconic. It just kind of lives in lore and legend. She was driving a car, and it was winter. And somebody, I think her dad was riding with her, and said, why is it so cold in here? And she said, I know. It stays cold all winter. I don't understand it. I put this on. And it was the air conditioner button because it had a snowflake on it.
1: Right. So she
2: She thought that when it was cold,
1: you pushed the snowflake button. I don't know what she thought it did.
2: Traction. Winter conditions.

0: men are more romantic than white collar men. She might have a point. Listen to this.
1: Blue collar romance is different. Their version of romance is aggressively handling an inconvenience for you. Yeah. Like, my husband has never looked deeply into my eyes and quoted poetry. But this man has installed a ceiling fan with no instructions, like it was a hostage situation. That's how blue collar men flirt. Acts of service and minor property improvements. Might not receive overly emotional text exchanges. You get, I rotated your tires. And yes, honestly, that's way hotter.
0: See?
2: So good. It, competency all the way. I will take competency over poetry any day of the week.
0: That's an interesting way to put it. And you don't get that from maybe a white car sometimes.
2: Love so. It.
0: Interesting. A little audio for you this morning. It's 8:13. How about a little news for you, Morgan?
2: And we'll start with headlines that put wheels down on Air Force One, as it is 1600 Pennsylvania Avenue that will land at Custer Farm today in Chippewa Falls. President Trump coming to our area as expected. And in June Dairy Month, makes sense to highlight support for Wisconsin farmers, expected to be the focus of his message today. And Congressman Derek Van Orden also going to be involved in that visit. In other headlines that take us to campus in Menominee, it's the Blue Devils who now are UW-Stout Polytechnic. The University of Wisconsin Board of Regents approved a change, UW-Stout Polytechnic, as a new name. And actually, it's the first time since the UW system joined in 1971 that a school has made a name change. Leaders say the new name reflects the mission in regards to applied learning and research, business and industry collaboration, and career-focused experiences. A warm welcome to athletes and best of luck to those participating in the Special Olympics Wisconsin Summer Games in Jefferson County this weekend. Underway with events like shot put and those track races, powerlifting and long jump. Best of luck and a big congratulations to all the athletes working hard at the Special Olympics Summer Games. And if you're looking to fuel up for your own summer action, how about a donut? Homer Simpson said it best.
3: National Donut Day, honoring the donut lassies who served donuts to soldiers during World War I. It won't be hard to find a discount or BOGO today. 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Ketchup used to be the number one condiment in the U.S., but it was bested by salsa back in 1991. So today you have two foods to consume, just not together. I'm Bree Tennis.
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1: Intervals of clouds and sunshine can be expected today, with a few showers and thunderstorms possible this afternoon as a cold front slides through. Afternoon highs are going to be back above average in the mid-80s. Aside from a lingering shower or storm early this evening, we'll have mostly clear skies overnight, a low of 58. Heading into this first weekend of June, lots of sunshine out there with high temperatures in the upper 80s. On 13 First Alert, meteorologist Derek Dahlman.
2: Thank you so much, Derek. Sure sounds... smells, feels like summer, doesn't it? That's more sunshine. Dew point 64, temperature 68. Here's a summer song for our buddy Chris Cruzzi on Wax.

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3: All right, we've been playing this. It's the brand new one from Taylor Swift. Anything she does is huge, but obviously she's a pop music icon now. Used to be a country music star, then she moved, and she only got bigger once she moved to pop. But she released this several different versions, and this is the country version of the song. I haven't listened to the other ones, but this is off the Toy Story 5 soundtrack. Toy Story coming out in 2 weeks, but see what you guys think of this one. Taylor Swift, and the song is called I Knew It, I Knew You. New music on a Friday morning for you.

0: is the Wax 104.5 morning show in just a few seconds. We're going to do some Tinseltown talking, but office scores in here early because, oh, we got a good one. We got a half off deal. It starts in just a few.
1: Yeah, it's making me hungry. It's Pizza Del Rey.
0: Oh, yes.
1: Yummy. You get two $25 gift certificates for $25.
0: This will go fast, right?
1: Oh my gosh, their pizza is just kind of unforgettable.
0: They've been, it says, a town favorite in Eau Claire since 1976.
1: Mm-hmm.
0: So I think they know what they're doing. So that'll come up right at 8:30. Some of these go faster than others. This one will go fast.
1: Yes.
0: So here's where you go. Waxradio.com. Scroll down a little bit. It'll be on the right-hand side. It says half off deals. Sign into your account so you're ready to go. If you're not, you hopefully have a few minutes here to get that and set it up, because then when you see the little counter, it tells you how long until it starts. Once it gets to zero, refresh your screen and go, because this one will go fast. Pizza Del Rey for your half off deal this morning.
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0: All right, we've been playing it. Oh, that new song from Taylor Swift from the Toy Story 5 soundtrack.
1: I heard it.
0: I knew it.
1: I really want to see the movie.
0: 2 weeks it comes out, Toy Story 5. Speaking of which, we've got, I think, four new movies. We'll find out this weekend if you want to check those. And Scary Movie 6 is one of them.
1: I finally made it to the theater to see Michael. I liked it.
0: You didn't tell me you were in.
1: Yeah.
0: And you can see the hype. Jafar does pretty good.
1: Oh my gosh. He does so great.
0: Okay.
1: What a great job. I think he should just go on tour.
0: Yeah. We were talking about how someone brought that up. I'm like, yeah, do that.
1: He really should.
0: Next weekend, I'm looking forward to this one. It's the Steven Spielberg Disclosure Day.
1: Ooh.
0: That'll be the big one. Then the weekend after that, Toy Story 5. And then they just keep coming. So
1: they
0: we'll
1: keep
0: chat
1: coming.
0: With her. But yeah, Taylor Swift, new song today. You can check it out at the bottom of our homepage at waxradio.com. What have you got?
1: Well, every blockbuster seems to need a collectible popcorn bucket, but DC has taken a detour through the drive-thru. For the new Supergirl movie, they're teaming up with KFC for a collectible bucket featuring Crypto the Superdog.
0: Good gold, Crypto.
1: Yeah, the bucket drops June 10th with a limit of two, so you get two buckets of chicken. Do you like DC better than Marvel?
0: The funny thing is, my favorite, if I had to pick one, I'm a big Batman fan, which is DC, but I think I like Marvel better than DC.
1: Oh yes, weird. you have the Batman stickers.
0: I am Batman.
1: I'm just moving on. A writer named J.R. Wicker is suing the makers of John Wick for at least $10 million.
0: Oh, that's where you start.
1: He didn't put the exact number, but he's at least $10 million. Because he says that blockbuster is strikingly similar to a screenplay he wrote called Blood for Escobar. He said several similarities, including retired widow assassin, a murdered pet, a return to the criminal underworld, and there was even a nightclub action scene, which is so rare in these movies.
0: These are so hard to prove there's just a plot that is pretty easily to stumble upon or do yourself.
1: And the first John Wick movie came out 12 years ago.
0: Oh, wow.
1: But he said he just read it now, or no, he just watched it now.
0: He just needs the money now? Oh, okay.
1: That's why you waited
0: least,
1: so long.
0: I just at least need $10 million right now.
1: I didn't have time to see the movie. Right. Then he sits down and watches it. He's like, hey, this looks like a screenplay I wrote 12
0: money.
1: Years ago.
0: Yeah. All right, what's you can find one more on your morning show page there?
1: I have so much on the morning show page. You can even check out which Bridgerton character you are based on your zodiac sign.
0: I've always wondered what Bridgerton character I am like. So you can check that out.
1: I have my guesses.
0: Have a good weekend.
1: You too, and everyone out there.
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0: It's time for Scroll and Tell with Alex and Morgan. Here's a few memes they've seen as they scroll through their screens.
1: At Prime Awesome, my dog has a podcast, but it's just her licking her foot for 45 minutes.
2: Yeah, on that note, at Eureka says, I'm introducing my boyfriend at Thanksgiving to my family this year. I'm just going to say he's a rescue.
1: At Little Bite and Tens, thinking about how this guy I dated told me his favorite food was melted cheese in a bowl, which he would eat with his fingers.
2: At Dietz Meredith says, I always blot the oil off my pizza, and then as a reward for being so healthy, I just eat the napkin.
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9: Intervals of clouds and sunshine can be expected today, with a few showers and thunderstorms possible this afternoon as a cold front slides through. Afternoon highs are going to be back above average in the mid-80s. Aside from a lingering shower or storm early this evening, we'll have mostly clear skies overnight, a low of 58. Heading into this first weekend of June, lots of sunshine out there with high temperatures in the upper 80s. On 13 First Alert, meteorologist Derek Dahlman.
10: Yep, we've got a little hot summer thing going this weekend, that's for sure. So if you haven't had enough summer already, we've had it since Memorial Day when it got here. We're going to have more of it. We are already up to 68.
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6: Well, good morning, Connie.
7: Good morning.
6: We tried to let people know that they're coming, and not just one a week. They're coming two, three, four a week as far as new movies now that we've hit the summer season. So we say don't get left behind. Don't let them stack up. And man, this weekend we've got four different, very different things to talk about as far as new releases, don't we?
7: Definitely do. This week is a big one with four big new movies out.
6: Let's start with a comedy sequel suspense movie. Scary Movie 6 is in theaters.
7: Yes, and I think this brings back a lot of the previous actors and actresses into this movie, but this is about two friends who find themselves caught up in the mayhem involving killers, monsters, and supernatural creatures once again. So that movie will be a really big one this weekend. I think it was predicted to be, you know, maybe like the second or third largest this weekend.
6: Yeah, the core four are back from 26 years ago, it says. All right, I think even if you weren't watching the cartoons or anything like that, you know Masters of the Universe, and it's coming to the big screen. Visually, this looks phenomenal.
7: Yep, this is He-Man. He's a young man on Earth, and he discovers that he has a fabulous secret legacy as the prince of an alien planet, and he has to recover a magic sword and return home to protect his kingdom.
6: That's your drama action adventure. We've got a comedy musical. If you know your Jonas Brothers, Nick Jonas is in this, and then everybody loves Paul Rudd. He's in this one. It's rated R. It's called Power Ballad.
7: Right, and Paul Rudd plays Rick, a washed-up wedding singer, and Danny is a fading boy band star, and they bond over music and a late-night jam session. And then Rick writes this song, which Danny decides to turn into his latest hit, and Rick sets out to reclaim the recognition that he believes he deserves, because that's his song.
6: And if you're into anime and things like that, maybe you're familiar with the Amazing Digital Circus series, but they're going to end it with a feature-length event, and that is out this weekend. The Amazing Digital Circus, The Last Act, is in theaters.
7: Right, and this one is only showing out at MyCon Oakwood. And it, like I said, it's the final two episodes, 8 and 9 of The Amazing Digital Circus, and the conclusion with over the cast of characters that are trapped in a digital realm under the mercy of an unstable ringmaster.
6: Okay, like I said, how about that? This is four very different movies, but something for everyone. Or if you want to check them out next week, and they're kind of staying out of Steven Spielberg's way, there's only one huge one next week, right?
7: Yeah, next week we open a Disclosure Day, and it's been a while for Steven Spielberg, but you know, it's going to be like we were talking in the realms of Close Encounters of the Third Kind, E.T., all of those movies that he made. This one is expected to be similar. Disclosure Day will open up next week.
6: All right, speaking of next week, kids in Eau Claire and Chippewa Falls, is this their last day of school today, because you're starting your kids' movies next week?
7: Right, yep. We start off with MyCon Oakwood on Mondays and Tuesdays at 10 a.m. It's only $2 ticket, $2 popcorn, $2 soda. And we start with Dog Man out there. And then on Wednesday and Thursday, it's up in Chippewa Falls. And they will be starting with the Smurfs movie. So you can see those flyers on our webpage that will list the entire summer's movies. And if you want the group, or you have a daycare or something coming out and you want to contact us, we can get you all taken care of for your group early, so that you can get in and sit down and have your group all together.
6: We've also thrown this out there. If you have a kid and you're like, I'm not sure if they're ready to go to a theater experience and watch a movie at these prices, if you have to if you have to bail on the movie, this isn't that big of a deal, because it's a good way to maybe see your first kid's movie with a youngster, right?
7: Right, yep. If you've got a two-year-old and you think they're ready to go to the movie theaters, this is a great time to bring us in, because a $2 ticket for you and a $2 ticket for them, and it's only halfway through, they're sleeping, then it's a good time to maybe wait for another year. But this is a great time to come check that out with them.
6: Everything we talked about, and like I said, that family movie whole list is on your website as well at MikeOnCinemas.com.
7: See you at the movies.
6: It's going to be hot, so yeah, air-conditioned theaters, recliners, popcorn, movies. Might be a good weekend for that. Just check that out. It's going to be a good weekend for summer activities. That is for sure. We've got, this is like the start of it, too. We've got our first big music festival. It's called Horse Fields. That's in Cadott. It's only year two, and already they've gotten huge, because people come from all over the country to see these kind of things. So they're going to be hot and sticky just outside of Cadott, but then they start coming every weekend, it seems. So get in and get out and have some fun this summer. We are going to get you Caitlin Clark. She's going to get you the weekend, or at least closer to it. And I'm going to give you a few leftovers. 20% of families intend to begin back-to-school shopping in June. We have schools getting done today. And families are saying, in June, we got to start right away. Like, just start over again. 72% of parents feel summers used to be simpler in terms of activities and expectations. 89% of them said it's important that their children experience simple summers. Yeah, I mean, there's always, you got to sign them up for this, and they got a rec league, and then that thing, and they went, and you got to, no, man, we were just, so go outside. Stay out there till it gets, that's simple summers, man. Some of those were the best, I guess. One more. There's a new travel trend that's gaining traction called a plop vacation. This is how I do it. Instead of cramming your trip full of sightseeing and excursion, you just plop down on a beach chair and spend your vacation relaxing. I was innovative before I even knew it. That's how I do it. A plop vacation. Well, however you get to the weekend, hang on, you can make it. We're going to help you because we've got lots of music and Caitlin Clark coming in next. Thank you so much for spending some time with us this morning on the Wax 104.5 Morning Show.
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Good morning. Thank you for having us on TGIF. Nice to see the sunshine out. We'll find out what's in store for the weekend with our 13 First Alert weather forecast coming up. I'm Caitlin Clark. Here's Hoofbeat headliner Bailey Zimmerman, Chevy Silverado. 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
7: Intervals of clouds and sunshine can be expected today, with a few showers and thunderstorms possible this afternoon as a cold front slides through. Afternoon highs are going to be back above average in the mid-80s. Aside from a lingering shower or storm early this evening, we'll have mostly clear skies overnight, a low of 58. Heading into this first weekend of June, lots of sunshine out there with high temperatures in the upper 80s. On 13 First Alert,

Lone Star, Walking in Memphis, Wax 104.5. Nobody plays more country. Coming up, new music from Kane Brown and Ella Langley, the latest from her called Be Her. That's all after Luke Bryan. Rain is a good thing, Wax 104.5. And if you're like me, following Luke on social, they're promoting his Crash My Playa event in January in Cancun. I'd be lying if I didn't say I've been looking at

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New music from Ella Langley, Be Her, Wax 104.5, off her new album, Dandelion. Good stuff from her. Loving that new sound. Coming up, we'll hear from Kenny Chesney and Chris Stapleton with Tennessee Whiskey. That's all after Josh Turner from 2009. Why Don't We Just Dance? 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

Kenny, carry on, Wax 104.5. Be sure to catch Alex and the Wax Morning Show Monday morning from 6 to 9. You could be our next Hy-Vee Brain Starter winner. They'll play just after 6:30. Plus, Morgan McCarthy with the news, Tinseltown Talk with Office Cora, and you. 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

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Okay.

Country Jam headliner Riley Green changed my mind. Wax 104.5. Good morning. Thanks for having us on. I am Caitlin Clark. We'll have a 13 First Alert weather forecast in just a bit to find out what's in store for the weekend. A lot of area events happening. Still ahead, we'll hear from Zach Top and Justin Moore with Dierks Bentley.

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A few years ago, I did go to Vegas to see Carrie Underwood's residency. And when she performed this one, like, incredible show. I wonder if she's going to go out on tour again now that American Idol is finished up.

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10: As a cold front slides through the area, we could see a few showers and thunderstorms develop here in the Chippewa Valley. That is going to come with a mix of clouds and sunshine, high temperatures topping out in the mid-80s. For tonight, aside from a lingering shower or storm early, we are going to dry out mostly clear down to a low of 58. Otherwise, heading into the weekend, lots of sunshine, temperatures in the upper 80s. On 13 First Alert, meteorologist Derek Dahlman.

Alan Jackson, Don't Rock the Jukebox, Wax 104.5. Nobody plays more country. That song doesn't have the same meaning as it did anymore. There's no longer those stand-up floor jukebox models. Now they're all bolted to the wall. Those are hard to rock now.

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The latest from Luke Combs. 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

Nobody plays more country. Wax 104.5. Thank you for having us on as we kick off the 11 o'clock hour, getting closer and closer to the weekend. A lot of fun events happening in the area this week, including June Deer Days in Thorpe. I'm Caitlin Clark. We'll have our 13 First Alert weather forecast up ahead. Right now, Ella Langley, Choosing Texas, Wax 104.5.

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1: Jay Rawlings of London recently set a new world record by balancing 46 toilet rolls on his head.
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1: 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Maybe I could do two. Maybe I could do 46. But you know, Ms. Rawlings, his mom, also of London, I'm going to assume, is she's going to be the one who people come over to her house for a little tea and crumpets in London. And she's going to, right there on her coffee table, she's got the Guinness World Book of Records. And she's got it open to the page that says, that's my boy. 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
1: My Jay.
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2: As a cold front slides through the area, we could see a few showers and thunderstorms develop here in the Chippewa Valley. That is going to come with a mix of clouds and sunshine, high temperatures topping out in the mid-80s. For tonight, aside from a lingering shower or storm early, we are going to dry out mostly clear down to a low of 58. Otherwise, heading into the weekend, lots of sunshine, temperatures in the upper 80s. On 13 First Alert, meteorologist Derek Dahlman.
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0: Wax at a 4.5. 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I had a countdown today for my little guy. 2 weeks until the new Toy Story's out.
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Wax at a 4.5. Nobody plays more country. Well, we are heading into parade season, and I'm always curious, if you are having a float, what are your go-to treats that you throw out? Is it the Tootsie Rolls, suckers? We've learned in the summer, do not throw out chocolate. Save that for any like Christmas parades, because that melts instantly. The Icies are always a good thing to have. You have to hand those out as a parent, getting those thrown at you. They usually hit the ground and they break, and the kids want an Icy, and then it's just sticky everywhere. So I am a big fan of the Fruity Tooties, like the flavored Tootsie Rolls, or even those suckers. Those are good to throw out. So if you're heading into a parade in the next month or two, those are some suggestions of candy to throw out.

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0: Good afternoon. I'm Bob Bosol from the Wax Fire Department, and we're going to take a look at trending news and headlines and 13 First Alert weather. But first, let's check in with Morgan McCarthy for a Wax Noon Farm update.
1: Well, it's been over 20 years since a sitting president has visited western Wisconsin, but it changes this afternoon when President Donald Trump, along with Ag Secretary Brooke Rollins, comes to the Chippewa Valley to talk about agriculture, and that will be at a Chippewa County farm, and that speech planned at Custer Farm. Well, most agricultural observers were hoping it wouldn't happen, but it has. The first case of New World screwworm has been found in Texas. This was at a cow-calf operation in La Pryor, Texas, and the insect was found on a three-week-old bull calf, detection verified earlier this week at a USDA diagnostic lab in Iowa State University. And it's the first full weekend for our dairy breakfasts here in June, and that means you can fill up. Saturday's breakfasts, we have Barron County at the Nelson Family Farm. Breakfast in Chippewa County starts at 8 at Cadott High School. Athens FFA alumni breakfast will be at 7 Memorial Park. You could make the rounds if you're still not full. And Sunday, the Stratford FFA alumni breakfast starts at 7, and that's at the Country Air Ballroom. And the Marathon County breakfast will be Sunday morning at 8. North Central Tech College's Egg Center of Excellence, and that's in Wausau. Enjoy those dairy breakfasts, the curds, and the camaraderie. Oh, and the custard as well.
0: Thank you, Morgan. That's your noon farm update on Wax. And Morgan rejoins us with a look at your trending news headlines next. And we'll also look at your 13 First Alert weather on Wax 104.5.
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1: Good afternoon. Here's what's trending now. On the political stage, four Republicans are joining Democrats to pass a House resolution aimed at limiting President Trump's war powers in Iran. The U.S. military has struck another alleged drug boat in the Eastern Pacific. From Public Health, a flesh-eating screwworm has been confirmed here in the U.S. If you're already starting to swat the skeeters, tis the season. How can you keep them away? Dr. Christopher Bazzoli recommends repellents, but there's also some good old-fashioned distraction.
4: Mosquitoes are very light flyers, right? And so any amount of turbulent air, if that's a ceiling fan, if that's a desk fan, goes a long way.
1: And he also recommends getting rid of any standing water in your yard. In headlines that move us closer to our area, the cause of a house fire in Eau Claire is under investigation. Governor Evers is making the rounds across the Dairyland during June Dairy Month, talking cheese on this National Cheese Day. And celebrating our farmers is part of June Dairy Month. And here locally, the 56th Annual Farmer Appreciation Dinner has the table set for an upcoming June date. It'll be Wednesday the 24th from 4 to 8 at the Northern Wisconsin State Fairgrounds, and it's open to the public. You can find full details online and see some photos from past events when you sit down and dine at 715newsroom.com. I'm Morgan McCarthy.
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8: As a cold front slides through the area, we could see a few showers and thunderstorms develop here in the Chippewa Valley. That is going to come with a mix of clouds and sunshine, high temperatures topping out in the mid-80s. For tonight, aside from a lingering shower or storm early, we are going to dry out mostly clear down to a low of 58. Otherwise, heading into the weekend, lots of sunshine, temperatures in the upper 80s. On 13 First Alert, meteorologist Derek Dahlman.
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Wax into 4.5. Nobody plays more country. Thanks so much for having us on. I am Caitlin Clark, and a big thank you to our very own Bob Bosel and Morgan McCarthy for those updates, keeping us in the know. Coming up, music from Josh Turner and Jelly Roll right now. It's the latest from Ella Langley with Morgan Wallen. I Can't Love You Anymore. 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

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You share this day with Kenny G and Mark Wahlberg. 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

Well, every day seems to have an interesting holiday, and today's interesting holidays include World Environment Day, National Gingerbread Day. It's also National Donut Day. Yeah, you bet, we celebrated that one. We're going to the bakery this morning. It was all sold out.

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Gary Allen, every storm runs out of rain. Wax 104.5 as we kick off the 1 o'clock hour on this Friday. The weekend just around the corner. I'm Caitlin Clark. We'll have our 13 First Alert weather forecast up ahead, plus music from Shaboozie.

Some folks say hard work is its own reward. Maybe, but it'll never take the place of getting paid. Keeping you company while you work. 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
1: 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So see if you can take anything from any of these.
3: I tell him made up stories about things my friend's husband did and finish with, "I'm so glad you don't do that. But they're all things he does and I don't like." He's so correct. I buy gift cards occasionally, so every time he doesn't want to go out to eat, I say, "Oh, we have a gift card from Christmas." Works every time. Genuinely out loud, just boo him whenever he's not being nice, helpful, or acting. Before long car rides, we have a pep talk to remind ourselves we are not enemies. The children are our enemies. We have scheduled arguments every 2 weeks. Bi-weekly beef. We bring up any and all complaints.
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4: As a cold front slides through the area, we could see a few showers and thunderstorms develop here in the Chippewa Valley. That is going to come with a mix of clouds and sunshine, high temperatures topping out in the mid-80s. For tonight, aside from a lingering shower or storm early, we are going to dry out mostly clear down to a low of 58. Otherwise, heading into the weekend, lots of sunshine, temperatures in the upper 80s. On 13 First Alert, meteorologist Derek Dahlman.
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There's a speed zone ahead, but alright, I don't see a cop in sight. 6 days on the road and I'm gonna make it home tonight. 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

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Nobody plays more country. Well, if you follow FGL, Tyler Hubbard, Brian Kelly on Facebook, you already know. You saw this. FGL getting back together on stage at CMA Fest in Nashville last night.

Alex Miller, Just a Mom, Wax 104.5. Nobody plays more country. We appreciate all the moms, aunties, best friends that act as aunties and moms out there wearing many hats. We appreciate you. We see you. Coming up, we'll hear from Riley Green and Darius Rucker.

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That is the latest from Jordan Davis. Turn this truck around. Good Friday to you. My name is Kirk Anthony, and for Phil, hope it's going well. Looking forward to the weekend as well. Having good times. Tan Lines with Zach Topp.

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as a cold front slides through the area, we could see a few showers and thunderstorms develop here in the Chippewa Valley that is going to come with a mix of clouds and sunshine, high temperatures topping out in the mid-80s. For tonight, aside from a lingering shower or storm early, we are going to dry out mostly clear down to a low of 58. Otherwise, heading into the weekend, lots of sunshine, temperatures in the upper 80s. On 13 First Alert, meteorologist Derek Dahlman.

0: hits. Tim McGraw, Faith Hill here on Wax 104.5. Nobody plays more country. This song, a huge hit in my heart. It's Chris Jansen.
1: Prettiest girl I'd ever seen. 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
1: We were helping your dad with the project yesterday, and he's got in his office area, and he's got a lot of World War II books. You're reading a World War II book. I've got a buddy who is just really into World War II, and it reminds me of a meme that says, at age 35, you either have to get really into World War II or start smoking stuff, as in meat. Start smoking meat. 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

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Northern Wisconsin State Fair is going to be here before we know it in Chippewa Falls, July 8th through the 12th. Kicking it all off, Sawyer Brown. Another great lineup. Sugar Ray, Uncle Cracker going to be there. Hairball 38 special. 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

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Nobody plays more country. A lyric in there that makes me laugh pretty much every time. Drunk as a skunk eating lunch with a cross-eyed bear. The brilliance of Old Dominion. 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John Party and Boots Off.

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We hit you with another one. 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
12: As a cold front slides through the area, we could see a few showers and thunderstorms develop here in the Chippewa Valley. That is going to come with a mix of clouds and sunshine, high temperatures topping out in the mid-80s. For tonight, aside from a lingering shower or storm early, we are going to dry out mostly clear down to a low of 58. Otherwise, heading into the weekend, lots of sunshine, temperatures in the upper 80s. On 13 First Alert, meteorologist Derek Dahlman.
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Nobody plays more country. Sometimes reality slaps me in the face really hard. I just realized that Thomas Rhett was born the same year I graduated high school.

0: Wax 104.5, nobody plays more country. If there is an artist that I know puts on a good show, I'm going to do a little research, see if they're in the area, such as the case with this guy. He will be playing in Edgerton, Wisconsin. And if you've traveled south on I-90, that is the exit where the world's largest Culver's is. He's playing Chili Mania in September. This guy's Dylan Scott.
1: She looks so pretty when the makeup on. You should hear her talking to her mama on the phone. I love it when she raps to

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0: 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It is time to do some shaking, but only if you want to. It's Luke Bryan.
1: Hey, girl. 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

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Once we get past the showers, thunderstorms of today, the weekend is going to be a great time to hop on the old pontoon, especially if Little Big Town's there. Back this hitch up into the water.

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6: As a cold front slides through the area, we could see a few showers and thunderstorms develop here in the Chippewa Valley. That is going to come with a mix of clouds and sunshine, high temperatures topping out in the mid-80s. For tonight, aside from a lingering shower or storm early, we are going to dry out mostly clear down to a low of 58. Otherwise, heading into the weekend, lots of sunshine, temperatures in the upper 80s. On 13 First Alert, meteorologist Derek Dahlman.

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These two are going to be a Country Jam USA. 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
1: Jay Rawlings of London recently set a new world record by balancing 46 toilet rolls on his head.
2: Whoa.
1: The rolls stayed balanced for 10 seconds. How does this start?
2: Well, you're good at balancing. We know the room that probably gave him the idea.
1: You're sitting there waiting for nature to take its course, and you're like, yeah, maybe I'll balance that toilet paper roll on my nose. Maybe I could do two. Maybe I could do 46. But you know, Ms. Rawlings, his mom, also of London, I'm going to assume, is she's going to be the one who people come over to her house for a little tea and crumpets in London. And she's going to, I'll write it there on her coffee table. She's got the Guinness World Book of Records, and she's got it open to the page that says, that's my boy. That's
2: yeah.
1: My Jay.
2: And they constantly have to explain that they're not related to J.K. Rowling, so no. Harry Potter fame. Different pot entirely.
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And I know it starts with hello, and the next thing you know, you try to be nice, and some guy's getting too close, trying to pick you up, trying to get you.

The National Weather Service in the Twin Cities has issued a severe thunderstorm warning for southeastern Rusk County in northwestern Wisconsin, northeastern Chippewa County, until 5:15 p.m. At 4:28 p.m., severe thunderstorms were located along a line from 5 miles southeast of Ladysmith to 8 miles west of Cornell, or along a line from 5 miles southeast of Ladysmith to 23 miles north of Eau Claire, moving northeast at 30 miles per hour. Expected hazards include 60 miles per hour wind gusts and quarter-size hail. This is a radar-indicated threat. The following impacts are expected. Hail damage to vehicles is expected. Expect wind damage to roofs, siding, and trees. Locations impacted include Conroth, Ladysmith, Tony, Cornell, Glen Flora, Holcomb, Ingram, Sheldon, and Hawkins. Seek shelter inside a well-built structure and stay away from windows. These storms are capable of producing damaging winds and large hail. Repeating, a severe thunderstorm warning has been issued until 5:15 p.m. for the following counties in Wisconsin, Chippewa, and Rusk. Rusk.

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3: 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Jason Aldean. Back of a jacked-up tailgate. Kane Brown. Miles on it, back of the Chevy with Bailey Zimmerman. Russell Dickerson. Tucker Whatmore. Nate Smith. Phil Vassar. Dasha. Terry Clark. 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Ashley Cook. 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
10: Well, this is Luke Anthony from our sister station, Greatest Hits 98.1, over here on Wax 104.5. But we got an opportunity to talk to a local artist who's performing in the place where I live, which is Altoona. Cinder City Days coming up tomorrow. Well, Forgotten Highway is performing tomorrow. Andrew from Forgotten Highway is chatting with us this afternoon. So, okay, now, how many times have you guys played Cinder City Days?
11: Oh, well, it's so good to be with you, Luke, here. I hope you guys are having a great Friday. This is actually our, I believe it's our fourth time coming out there. We actually had the honor of being the first opening act that Cinder City Days used when Blackhawks came out there. I believe it was in 2017, but don't quote me there. But we had the honor of being the opening act for them and Diamond Rio and Craig Morgan, and they were just, it is such an amazing event, such amazing festival, but the people that run it are just the best.
10: Okay, so what you kind of alluded to it, but what is your favorite thing about Cinder City Days?
11: It's frankly the people. You know, we tour the country, you know, running all over, opening for guys like Trace Adkins and Ronnie Millsap and places like Kentucky and, you know, Chicago. And Wisconsinites, we just have more fun.
10: I hear that.
11: Don't get me wrong.
10: I do. I hear that. When I talk to national musicians, they keep referring to the crowds around here in particular, that they love Wisconsin festival crowds and upper Midwestern festival crowds. And there's something about that. So if they're catching that, you guys being from way, way, way more local than that, you're catching that as well.
11: Yeah, absolutely. Absolutely. It's just, again, we have more fun when we're with Wisconsin crowds. They like to party hardy. They like to drink cold beer and have a good time and just let loose. And you know what? We pick up on that. And it's just, again, they're so friendly and just amazing people.
10: What has the band been up to in the last year?
11: So, you know, we've just kind of been touring again. We recorded a single here with a Nashville producer, which was really cool. And again, you know, we've just kind of been burning up the blacktop here. Kind of the coolest thing that happened to us in the last year was John Michael Montgomery reached out to us and offered us an opening act spot on his farewell tour for one of his shows, which was just so humbling because, you know, it's one of those, you know, he's John Michael Montgomery. He's an icon of this whole, you know, of country music. And for him to remember us, reach out to us and say, hey, I'm hanging up my spurs and boots and guitar here, but before I go, do you want to have one last show opening for me? And, you know, we just said, sure, where do we sign? Well, that was by far probably the coolest thing that will ever happen to me as a musician. And again, as someone that's looked up to him, you know, my whole life, and to be able to share the stage with him six times in my career as he was on the road is just, it's just one of my proudest achievements in music.
10: And again, this might answer the question right here, but I saw you guys had posted about opening for David Allan Coe, recently passed away.
11: Yeah.
10: So of all the acts you have, like, what is the most, not, I don't want to say favorite necessarily, but what's the most memorable act that you opened for in the band's career or your career?
11: Sure. Well, I would have to say it's probably a three-way tie. And I don't mean to say that to prolong this, but David Allan Coe was one, Billy Ray Cyrus was two, and Big and Rich was three. Hmm. So with David Allan Coe, the story behind that is I got the chance to go fishing with him, believe it or not, right before we opened for him. So we were, you know, David Allan Coe was coming up to do a show in Iowa on a Thursday night. And his team, and there was a storm coming through, so they decided to come early, you know, the on the Wednesday before. So they were pretty bored, given that where this venue was on a place called Wapsie Willie's Bar and Grill in Clinton, Iowa, which is right next to the Mississippi River. But there's a Wapsilicon River that runs right next to it. It's like an off branch that it's kind of marshy back there. Anyway, so the venue owners, the bar owners, Lance and Wendy, his wife, they live out on the river. And so David was looking for something to do. And Lance is a huge David Allan Coe fan. And so we got there early, too, earlier that morning. And David Allan Coe's wife, Kimberly, comes up to me and says that you know, we need to find something for David Allen Coe to do. I know we've got the venue owners have a pontoon, but I do not want him pestered with questions about his life while he's out fishing. We just want him to fish. He just wants to decompress, you know. So I want you to go with them to keep Lance from asking him a million questions about his life. And so, you know, ultimately I went fishing with them, and he caught a catfish, so we were happy with that. So Lance knew where all the fish were, so it worked out really well.
10: Mission accomplished.
11: That was the first one. And then the second one was getting to sing Achy Breaky Heart with Billy Ray Cyrus on stage at the Upper Peninsula State Fair in Escanaba, Michigan, back in 2019. He was really cool to hang with backstage. And then lastly, you know, getting to hang with Big, we opened for Big and Rich, and then they invited us to sing Roll in the Ballad of Big and Rich with them on stage, and then we got to drink with them on their bus afterwards, which was by far one of the coolest experiences I've ever had. So
10: very cool. Well, cool experience tomorrow night, 8 to 10, Cinder City Days. 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
9: As a cold front slides through the area, we could see a few showers and thunderstorms develop here in the Chippewa Valley. That is going to come.

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Nobody plays more country. It's not sunny in 75. It's cloudy and, well, a little bit warmer than that. Thanks, Joe Nichols, for trying, though. Here's Jordan Davis.

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Nobody plays more country. I like the original version of this song when it came out in the early 90s, but I like Jared Neiman's version a whole bunch better.

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0: 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Nobody plays more country. Doing another superstar too for that one. Ella Langley's Losing at Love. And this one, I'm going to call it Winning at Love. You Look Like You Love Me on Wax 104.5.
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And that's when I realized that she was every cowboy's dream come true.

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1: 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So see if you can take anything from any of these.
3: I tell him made up stories about things my friend's husband did and finish with, "I'm so glad you don't do that. But they're all things he does and I don't like." He's so correct. I buy gift cards occasionally. So every time he doesn't want to go out to eat, I say, "Oh, we have a gift card from Christmas." Works every time. Genuinely out loud, just boo him whenever he's not being nice, helpful, or acting. Before long car rides, we have a pep talk to remind ourselves we are not enemies. The children are our enemies. We have scheduled arguments every 2 weeks. Bi-weekly beef. We bring up any and all complaints.
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12: As a cold front slides through the area, we could see a few showers and thunderstorms develop here in the Chippewa Valley. That is going to come with a mix of clouds and sunshine, high temperatures topping out in the mid-80s. For tonight, aside from a lingering shower or storm early, we are going to dry out mostly clear down to a low of 58. Otherwise, heading into the weekend, lots of sunshine, temperatures in the upper 80s. On 13 First Alert, meteorologist Derek Dahlman.

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Nobody plays more country if you watch the ACM Awards. Well, pushing a few weeks ago, now you saw this guy perform this song live. 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
1: 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That is Zach John King. After this one from Lady A.

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0: time zone am I on? What country am I in?
1: It doesn't matter. It's 5 o'clock somewhere.
0: It's always on 5 in Margaritaville, come to think of it.
1: Yeah, I heard that.
0: You've been there, haven't you?
1: Yes, sir.
0: I've seen your boat there.

Nobody plays more country. 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Huge number one song, Riley Green and Ella Langley right there. Mr. Eric Austin coming in top of the hour. Hang tight for him.

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